0: More than 2,000 Labor members have gathered in Adelaide for the party's national conference. The event is held every 3 years to help decide policy framework ahead of the next federal election. The focus will be on the growing presence of AI, the push for a gas tax, and gambling reforms. The Prime Minister will open the conference with a speech addressing the economy. Over 100 shareholders, as well as environmental groups, are calling on Macquarie Group to explain backing major new oil and gas projects despite making climate commitments. Market Forces says despite backing Paris Agreement climate goals, Macquarie has tripled oil and gas financing in the last 3 years. Policy analyst Morgan Pickett says it's become one of the most aggressive fossil fuel financiers.
1: Including bankrolling Australia's biggest proposed gas fracking development in the Northern Territory's Beetaloo Basin. Macquarie's also helping drive a global LNG boom that is locking the world into catastrophic levels of warming that can't be undone.
0: Police have charged a second man over the firebombing of a barbershop in Sydney's Inner West. No one was injured when the Dulwich Hill business was damaged by flames. Detectives allege a 49-year-old had ordered the attack as part of an ongoing feud. Also making news, Transport for New South Wales boss is rejecting suggestions that AI could be used to determine who gets a fine from mobile phone and seatbelt cameras without any human review taking place. In finance, a few minutes into trade, the All Ords is up 66 points at 90.71. One Australian dollar currently buying 69.9 US cents.
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5: Australia's Commonwealth Games team will be led by Nina Kennedy and Tim Hodge at tomorrow morning's opening ceremony. Olympic pole vault champion Kennedy has been named flag bearer, with Paralympic swimmer Hodge to carry the King's baton. It's bittersweet for swimmer Sienna Tui that the games aren't being held in regional Victoria.
6: Albury's only a couple hours from Geelong, so that would have been really lovely to have my family be able to come see. But, I'm thankful for Glasgow to pick it up.
5: The Perth Bears have announced the signing of Maroons and Broncos centre Giamat Shibasaki for their inaugural season in the NRL next year. They've also signed Blues under-19s winger Chope Raunga. And the Western Sydney Wanderers have defeated Canberra-based Tigers 2-0 to move into the round of 16 of the Australia Cup. The Mariners are out. That's sport. I'm Mike Pearsall.
0: 10:04, that's the latest news and sport.
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9: Mostly sunny with light winds becoming west to southwesterly, 15 to 25 kilometres per hour in the afternoon and a high of 21. Getting down to 5 degrees overnight tonight, sunny tomorrow Friday, tops of 16. On Saturday, sunny with a chance of morning frost and a top of 19. It's currently 17 degrees in Gillaby and 20 in Lake Munmorra, coming up to 5 minutes past 10.
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Good morning to you. Dear friend Carlos Camacho, psychologist and philosopher, will be joining me for a chat after the 10:30 local news. Always informative and fun chatting with our lovely Carlos here on Coast FM. It's 13 minutes past 10. Here's the Beatles, Come Together.

0: Gallery, nice to be with you. It surely is. I love Thursday and Fridays being with you here at Classic Hits Coast FM 963. It's 20 minutes past 10. We've got a track from the Bengals on the way next.
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2: Good morning. I'm Yvonne Rose. Police are continuing to search for the driver of a car involved in multiple pursuits yesterday. Officers first attempted to stop an unregistered blue Holden Commodore at Catherine Hill Bay before the vehicle allegedly fled through Nord's Wharf, Cam's Wharf and Swansea. The car was later found abandoned at Noraville and seized for forensic examination. Pol Air and the dog unit searched the area, however the driver was not located. Anyone with information is urged to contact Crime Stoppers. A new flood-resistant access road has officially opened at Central Coast Wetlands Pioneer Dairy, paving the way for more community events, ecotourism and environmental education. Funded with almost $487,000 from the New South Wales Government, the road provides reliable access to the 155-hectare reserve, even during floods. Managers say the long-awaited project will unlock the wetlands' full potential while protecting its important environmental and cultural values. A Central Coast woman, recognised for raising awareness of women's heart disease, has been named on the New South Wales Hidden Treasure Honour Roll. Jennifer O'Neill from the Central Coast has become a leading advocate for spontaneous coronary artery dissection, or SCAD, after surviving three heart attacks. Gosford MP Liesl Tesh says Jennifer's volunteer work is helping improve understanding of women's heart health and supporting others living with the condition. In sport, Central Coast Heart Netball lost to Manly Warringah Sapphires in round 13 of the Netball New South Wales Premier League last night. The open side scored 59-69 with Jada Grant named player of the match. The 23 and under team was also defeated, going down 66-57 with Maya Angel earning player of the match honours. This has been Coast FM Local News in association with Coast Community News.
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7: Mostly sunny with light winds becoming west to southwesterly 15 to 25 kilometres per hour in the afternoon and a high of 21. Getting down to 5 overnight tonight. Sunny tomorrow, Friday, tops of 16. For Saturday, sunny with a chance of morning frost and a top of 19. It's currently 16 degrees in Kalnura and 19 in Woi Woi at 26 minutes before 11. It's a great time of the day. I have our wonderful rock star psychologist. Psychologist and philosopher Carlos Camacho in the studio. Hi, Carlos.
8: Hey, Deb. How you doing?
7: I'm good. How are you?
8: I'm great. What a day.
7: Yeah. Did you have, like, go away for a little holiday last week with the family? Did
8: yeah.
7: You go to, maybe go to Blue Lagoon Beach Resort?
8: Yeah,
7: thought
8: why not?
7: About it?
8: It's only for rock stars, as you know.
7: And for someone who wins our competition.
8: Well, you know, rock stars at heart.
7: That's right.
8: So whoever wins it, is obviously going to be a rock star.
7: Oh, yeah.
8: Yeah, it's a great place,
7: yeah,
8: I tell you.
7: Yeah, it's so pretty.
8: And, second week of school holidays, always try to do some things. And
7: yeah.
8: Why not?
7: Spend time with your family.
8: Yeah.
7: Well, it's great to see you. Missed you last week.
8: Yeah, it's one of those things that you miss it when you don't have it, isn't it?
7: Yeah, yeah. And it seems like it's a long time in between when
8: that's
7: it's only
8: right.
7: like 2 weeks ago.
8: I know.
7: And we spoke about evolution last time, didn't we?
8: Yeah.
7: Fascinating subject.
8: Oh, massive and fascinating.
7: It is. And I wanted to ask you about evolutionary psychology, like psychology relating to evolution. I think that'd be interesting to chat about.
8: Yeah, it's not talked about much. Obviously, when we think about evolution, we think about the body and how animals and humans, of course, and even bacteria and every living thing adapts to their environment. Mm-hmm. So it's not really what people think, that it's survival of the fittest that the best one wins. It's actually the best one that adapts. So adaptation doesn't necessarily mean bigger and better and stronger. There are animals that have evolved and haven't got extinct because sometimes because of the way they hide or the fact that they're capable of living through volcanic dust and so forth. So it's not necessarily about being stronger and fitter and bigger and better. It's about how we adapt to the environment. And mentally speaking, that's what I talk to people a lot. As we go through life, of course, we don't evolve much in one lifetime. Evolution takes, you know, thousands of years.
7: Yeah.
8: But we evolve in a way psychologically in a whole lifetime. We call it developmental psychology.
7: Mm-hmm.
8: And so things come up in life and we need to adapt just like it is in evolution. And he who adapts quicker survives.
7: That's right. And most of us are pretty good at adapting, aren't we?
8: In general. 100%.
7: Yeah.
8: Us humans, the reason why we've been around or still around, whilst we haven't been around that long, I mean, if you look at it, the human itself, as in the Homo sapien, he's only been around up to about 200,000 years, which is really just a drop in the ocean.
7: Sure.
8: When you think about sharks, have been around for over 200 million. So yet there's been a lot of species throughout 200,000 years that haven't survived.
7: Mm-hmm.
8: Actually, 98.5% of all living species that ever set foot on the earth don't exist anymore.
7: Wow, that's huge.
8: It's crazy. What we know now out of everything, all the bacteria, all the animals, the mammals, the birds, anything you can imagine, that's only 1.5% of all living things that have ever set foot. So evolution is tough.
7: Yeah.
8: It doesn't give you anything for nothing. You've got to live. So the fact that we're still here says a lot.
7: Yeah, it really does.
8: It's the reason, the big reason, like you said, it's we adapt and we adapt in different climates, different, you know, we can make clothes. That's very handy. And we can make huts and we can make tools to survive. That's why we're on top of the chain.
7: Yeah.
8: But, of course, things may change in the future and we have to know how to survive and adapt, but the human brain is equipped to adapt very quickly to a situation.
7: Okay. It's amazing, isn't it?
8: It's crazy, yeah. I mean, sometimes it feels like we don't because we might have something happen in our life. We might lose somebody or we might have a fight with a family member or we might get our heart broken, which is very common.
7: Think it's the end of the world at the time,
8: and
7: don't
8: it seems
7: we?
8: Like we couldn't live with this person. We couldn't live in this new situation. We couldn't live without our leg that's been amputated, or we couldn't live with the job that we love. And yet, you know what? Time goes by.
7: We adapt.
8: And we adapt. We live, and sometimes even thrive from that.
7: Yeah, we grow.
8: We
7: sometimes
8: grow. Exactly. That's the word, Deb. And that's what I say to people. Aim to thrive, not only just to survive.
7: Yeah.
8: Because any situation, whether it's the collapse of a relationship, losing a job, even losing a lot of money, some people have lost houses from terrible situations, sometimes self-inflicted, but whatever it is, it's still tough. And life takes them on a new journey now.
7: Mm.
8: And suddenly you find that, wow.
7: It's new opportunity.
8: I'm presented with new – Look what happened to me the other day. I ran out of petrol, first time in many, many decades.
7: Yeah,
8: just ran out.
7: Did you?
8: I've got a car that I've never had it that low, really, the petrol, and it's diesel and it's only two. And I just forgot. Suddenly conked out and I let it roll into this park. This was about 8 o'clock at night.
7: Mm.
8: And a lovely guy came up to me and he helped me out. Then eventually I got some petrol. But he was telling me he's been living there in his car in this park for a week.
7: Wow.
8: For a week because he's had some issues at home.
7: Yeah.
8: And I said, how you going? He goes, you know what? I've adapted.
7: Yeah.
8: And I said to him, without knowing, I bet you've made a lot of friends. He goes, mate, in this week there's other people living here and I've just made friends for life.
7: Yeah.
8: And I'm thinking, wow, it doesn't cease to surprise me how the new journey just opens up new opportunities.
7: It's amazing, isn't it?
8: It's crazy, and you've got to have your heart open, mind open.
7: I was going to say
8: that's
7: that.
8: That's right.
7: Yeah.
8: Because that's what he's done, and I admire people that can do that, you know. They've made the best out of a bad situation.
7: Yeah.
8: And hopefully he'll be able to get back to where he was.
7: Yeah.
8: But in the meantime,
7: he'll take something with him, won't he?
8: Take something with him.
7: Yeah.
8: Life is still happening. Even when you're just camping at a park and you can't go back to your home, life is still happening and you have to make the best of it. That's great adaptation.
7: That is so beautiful.
8: And that's real psychological adaptation, knowing how to make the best of a situation and, yeah, and see where life takes you.
7: See the big picture and smell the roses. Have some
8: smell
7: fun.
8: Smell the roses. You've got to understand that, yeah, we adapt psychologically, but we also have to be proactive in it.
7: Mm.
8: We have to set ourselves some goals and remind ourselves what we want. It's not. It's just not going to happen on its own.
7: Mm.
8: We have to be proactive, have a plan going with it and with a positive mind.
7: Good on you, Carlos. So beautiful. Love your words of wisdom.
8: Oh, you know, I'm just standing on the shoulders of giants.
7: You say it all the time. You don't take any credit.
8: Give it all to Aristotle.
7: Yeah.
8: Why not?
7: Okay. You've chosen a great song as well. I love this, Billy Joel.
8: I just thought it was so appropriate because, you know, I thought the way we are is exactly the way we should be.
7: Mm-hmm.
8: Wherever our life is now is exactly where it should be.
7: Yeah.
8: That's the best we can do in philosophy. Because if you think about it, we could have turned left and we turned right.
7: So many roads to choose.
8: I know. But you know what? We are exactly where we are. And this song by Billy Joel pretty much summarizes it.
7: Yeah. Good on you, Carlos Camacho, psychologist, philosopher, and dear friend. See you next week.
8: Yep, for sure.
7: Good. Here's Just the Way You Are. Billy Joel, Classic Hits, Coast of M, 963.

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1: The history of pop. 1968.
2: In 1968, for the first time ever, album sales exceeded single sales in both America and Great Britain. It was also a year for long songs. The best known was The Beatles' Hey Jude, which clocked in at just over 7 minutes. Two other hit singles also went for over 7 minutes. They were MacArthur Park, recorded by Irish actor Richard Harris, and Sky Pilot by Eric Burdon and The Animals. Status Quo and the Rolling Stones, two bands that would still be touring and making music 40 years later, had respective hits with Pictures of Matchstick Men, The Quo's first hit single, and The Stones with Jumpin' Jack Flash. Bubblegum music was one of the flavours of the month, or 12 months, with two studio groups sharing the hits. The Ohio Express charted with Yummy Yummy and Chewy Chewy, while the 1910 Fruit Gum Company recorded Simon Says and 1-2-3 Red Light. 1967 was a barren year on the charts for local artists. Easily the best-selling Australian artist was a new singer by the name of Johnny Farnham. Johnny, as he was known in the 60s and 70s, had five hit singles in that year, but the biggest of the bunch was his debut hit,

0: History of pop for this hour. From 1968, a young John Farnham, Johnny at the time, wasn't he? And Sadie, here on Coast FM with a classic hit throughout the day. It's 10 minutes to 11. We've got a great song from Matchbox on the way next.
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1: It's 11 o'clock. Good morning. I'm Josh Bryant. The Prime Minister is preparing to address thousands of Labor members at the party's national conference in Adelaide. He's expected to focus on the economy and the cost of living crisis. Anthony Albanese also announcing the expansion of the paid prac program, which will mean students doing on-the-job training across another 10 occupations will be eligible for about $338 a week. A senior Jewish leader is speaking out after he was branded an evil Zionist in a confrontation while he was visiting the site of the Bondi Beach terror attack. Executive Council of Australian Jewry co-chief executive Alex Rivchen says he was at the site with Swans players to hear from a survivor of the deadly shooting when he was confronted by a woman. He was told Mark Levy the comments were condemned by witnesses and she was spoken to by police.
2: I think the way that it was dealt with was appropriate and correct, but just the fact that we have to keep dealing with this nonsense and the Swans bore witness to it, and I think it just shows, you know, it's another important reminder of what goes on in our society sometimes.
1: Houthi rebels now claim to have fired on two Saudi vessels as they enforce their announced blockade in the Red Sea. The Iran-backed group claims a further 10 ships have been forced to retreat and return from the area. The latest figures show Sydney's housing market has been cooling for months, even before the federal budget and its changes were revealed. The latest Domain figures show prices dropped about $60,000 in the 3 months to December. More than 2 million customers are being told they may have had data breached, according to Origin Energy. Hackers have claimed to have stolen names, birth dates and addresses from Australia's largest energy retailer. Cybersecurity expert Troy Hunt says there are a number of steps that those who feel they may be affected can take.
3: All the stuff that you should be doing anyway.

0: which is being very conscious about potential fraud, particularly phishing attacks, people getting in touch with you, asking for information, putting a lot more effort into verifying who you're giving information to.
1: The Bureau of Crime Statistics and Research has found underlying rates of domestic violence in New South Wales are not rising and could be trending down. The agency pointing to significant declines in self-reported experiences of violence in the 8 years to June 2025. Also making news, 11 players are expected to face disciplinary action from New South Wales Rugby League following a brawl at a junior game in Sydney's southwest, which left a 72-year-old man in hospital. And up to 1,500 new homes and 1,000 local jobs are being promised for Western Sydney under the transformation of university land in Werrington. In finance, the All Ords trading up 82 points at 90.87. One Australian dollar is buying 69.9 US cents.
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1: Tom Jenkins will line up at fullback for the Panthers when they take on the Eels tonight. With Dylan Edwards ruled out, Isaac Tungor comes onto the wing. GWS veteran Stephen Canelio is calling on his teammates to step up in the absence of captain Toby Green this weekend. The Giants will host the Swans in a Sydney derby at Olympic Park on Saturday afternoon. With skipper Green sidelined for a month with a quad strain, Canelio says there will be a void to fill.
4: No doubt a huge loss, but yeah, like I said, it's just going to be an opportunity for someone else. And you know, you look ahead of the ball and we've still got some really experienced guys that'll be able to chip in. Yes, we'd love him to be playing, but you know, it's part of the game, and so we'll be playing without him.
1: And Australia's opened its campaign at the Women's Baseball World Cup with a 13-2 extra innings victory over Mexico. That's sport. I'm Mike Pearsall. It's 11:04. That's the latest news and sport.
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7: Mostly sunny today with light winds becoming west to southwesterly 15 to 25 kilometres per hour in the afternoon and a high of 21 degrees. Getting down to 5 overnight tonight, sunny tomorrow Friday, tops of 16. For Saturday, sunny with the chance of morning frost and a top of 19. It's currently 16 degrees in Carryong and 17 in Brooklyn, coming up to 5 minutes past 11.
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Great song, lovely words there. Alice Cooper, How You Gonna See Me Now? To start the hour, Choir Boys, Run to Paradise. A better music mix with the classic hits we know and love throughout the day here at Coast FM 963. Hope you're having a beautiful day, enjoying the sunshine. A little bit breezy, but still a gorgeous winter's day, isn't it? Here's the Mamas and the Papas. I saw her again last night.

0: Billy Ocean, there'll be sad songs at 21 minutes past 11. 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

0: with Miliband. Take the money and run at 26 minutes past 11. Ivona will update us with the latest local news right after Janis Joplin with me and Bobby McGee. Classic, it's Coast of M 963.
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2: Good morning. I'm Yvonne Rose. Police are appealing for public assistance to help locate missing 15-year-old Sabella, who also goes by the name Charlie. Sabella has been missing from Mardi since July 18. Anyone with information about her whereabouts is urged to contact Crime Stoppers. Central Coast residents have until tomorrow to have their say on Council's draft local strategic planning statement, which will shape planning decisions across the region for the next 20 years. The Community Environment Network and Central Coast Better Planning are urging the public to lodge submissions. Concerns raised by the groups include the draft's lack of adequate heritage protection, errors in maps, insufficient climate future-proofing and environmental protections. Coast Better Planning say heritage receives only a single vague reference, warning it could leave important sites, including the former Gosford Library, without sufficient protection. The Three Villages Community Group will host its annual Lego Brick Fair at Saratoga Hall this Saturday. Inspired by the hit TV show Lego Masters, the event will feature displays by Sid Lugg, interactive building tables and a model competition for children. Young builders can also create a model on the day, with every participant receiving a small gift and prizes awarded across several age groups. The results of Australia's Best Pie Competition 2026 are in, with Bremen Patisserie in Yumina Beach bringing in five awards with its classic pie repertoire. In sport, it was a tough night for Central Coast sport teams last night, with both the Central Coast Mariners Football Club and Central Coast Heart Netball suffering defeats. The Mariners men were knocked out of the Australia Cup after losing to Sydney United 58 in round 32 in Sydney. Meanwhile, in Netball New South Wales Premier League, Central Coast Heart lost to Manly Warringah Sapphires, with the Opens losing 69-59 and the 23 and under side defeated 66-57. This has been Coast FM Local News in association with Coast Community News. I'm Yvonne Rose from the local newsroom. Have a great day.
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7: Mostly sunny today with light winds becoming west to southwesterly 15 to 25 kilometres per hour in the afternoon and a high of 21 degrees. Getting down to 5 overnight, sunny tomorrow Friday, tops of 16, and on Saturday, sunny with a chance of morning frost and a top of 19. It's currently 18 degrees in Warner Vale and 19 in Budgiewoy at 26 minutes before 12. 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
9: The History of Pop, 1996.
10: In 1996, you had two choices if you wished to do the Macarena. There were two hit versions, one by Los Del Rio and the other by Los Del Mar. But some music fans were at a loss for words as to how this song that originated in Spain could become such a worldwide chart success. In Australia, it was number one on the ARIA end-of-year chart. English boy band Take That called it quits in 96. Their final hit was a revival of the Bee Gees' How Deep Is Your Love. Solo hits followed by former members Gary Barlow and Mark Owen. But it was Robbie Williams, who had quit the band a year earlier, that would have the most successful solo career. In 1996, he had his first solo hit with Freedom. 1996 saw the rise of the UK all-girl group, the Spice Girls. The group formed in 1994, and the original lineup was Melanie Brown, Scary Spice, Melanie Chisholm, Sporty Spice, Emma Bunton, Baby Spice, Jerry Halliwell, Ginger Spice, and Victoria Adams, Posh Spice. Wannabe hit number one in 37 countries and became the first of 10 top hits in Australia. For the months of November and December 1996, they remain locked at number one with Wannabe.
11: Yo!

0: A better music mix, Classic Hits Coast of M963, Stevie Wonder for Once in My Life, and Susie Quattro, If You Can't Give Me Love. From this month's feature, History of Pop, we went back to 1996 with the Spice Girls and Wannabe. Now, during Di's afternoon show, she'll give you your next chance to get into the competition to win two nights accommodation in a three-bedroom beachfront villa at Blue Lagoon Beach Resort. Wouldn't that be wonderful? We'll join the lucky winner on Friday the 31st of July, so listen for Di's cue to call. 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For more information, go to their Facebook page or the Coast FM website. 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
10: Guess what, guys?
11: What?
10: I've bought a puppy.
11: No.
10: I've adopted a dog.
11: Oh!
12: What's its name?
10: His name's Harry, and he's uber precious. I actually adopted him from Summersby RSPCA. The lovely folks there, they do such great work in rehabilitating and, you know, making sure animals have a home. So if you guys would also like to adopt a furry friend for life, please hit up Summersby RSPCA on 437 22044.

great voice. Absent Friends with Wendy Matthews, I Don't Want to Be with Nobody But You, and Casey and the Sunshine Band, Get Down tonight. 4 to 12, time for me to go. Di joins you next. Elvis Presley gets us to the news with Burning Love. Bye for now. Take care. 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

0: requirements for extradition. Transport officials insist humans will continue to review any mobile phone or seatbelt camera fines amid claims of an increase in AI use. Josh Bryant explains.
1: Currently, artificial intelligence is used to help scan images collected by the traffic cameras, but a manual review is carried out before any enforcement action is taken. New tender documents from Transport for New South Wales seeking a system which automates the process spark suggestions that officials may be planning to expand the AI use. Motoring groups are warning against relying on the technology without a human element. Transport boss Josh Murray says they're just updating outdated systems and the manual review isn't going anywhere.
2: That system works well. There is no plan to change it.
1: Josh Bryant, Sydney.
0: Sydney's median house price is falling, down 3.3% in the last quarter of last year. The latest Domain figures show prices dropped about $60,000 in the 3 months to December. Further drops are expected as rate hikes and the budget changes weigh on the market. US President Donald Trump has threatened to bomb Iranian infrastructure any time there's an attack on a ship in the Strait of Hormuz. Nine's US correspondent Lily Greer has more.
3: Donald Trump has attended the dignified transfer of four US service members killed in action in the Middle East in recent days, saluting the soldiers as their transfer cases were returned to their families draped in the American flag at an airbase in Delaware. The human toll of the American conflict with Iran is in focus as the US President posts fresh threats online, warning Iran against further attacks in the Strait of Hormuz, threatening to target bridges, power plants, and infrastructure near the capital, Tehran, in retaliation if it does. Iran has responded simply by saying its policy is an eye for an eye. In the United States, Lily Greer.
0: Houthi rebels claim to have fired on two Saudi oil tankers in the Red Sea. The Iran-backed group says the vessels were targeted for violating a blockade they'd announced they were implementing in the area. They claim a further 10 ships have been forced to retreat. New research reveals one in five Australians are skipping hygiene essentials to make ends meet. The Good 360 report found young people are most at risk, with more than half experiencing hygiene poverty at some point. Spokesperson Alison Covington says they're doing without a number of common items.
4: Body wash, toothpaste and toothbrush, it's an everyday essential that most Australians need access to and many of us take for granted. And what that means is that in terms of mental health is reduced because they don't have access, and that affects their ability to attend school, education, and just everyday social events.
0: And a senior Jewish leader is speaking out after he was branded an evil Zionist while visiting the site of the Bondi Beach terror attack. In finance, the All Ords is trading up 53 points at 90.58. One Australian dollar is buying 70.15 US cents.
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8: New South Wales' most successful State of Origin coach is backing Andrew Johns to take on the job next year. Johns has repeatedly been linked to the role, but is reluctant due to his lack of experience. Phil Gould has told the Six Tackles with Gus podcast, Johns should give it a crack.
9: Well, he probably should, because what's going to happen is he's going to get to 60, 70 years of age and probably regret that he didn't at least give it one shot. So why not? Why not live your life and go and do it?
8: Pole vaulter Nina Kennedy has been named Australia's flag bearer for tomorrow morning's opening ceremony at the Commonwealth Games. Para swimmer Tim Hodge will carry the King's baton. Sam Constance has been named in a Cricket Australia 11 to play Bangladesh in a three-day tour match in Darwin next month. The Stingers have defeated Italy 15-14 to advance to the semi-finals of the Water Polo World Cup at Olympic Park. And Jessica Fox and Lachlan Bassett have advanced to the C1 semi-finals on day three of the Canoe Slalom World Championships in Oklahoma. That's sport. I'm Mike Pearsall.
0: It's 12:07. That's the latest news and sport.
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6: Mostly sunny for today, Thursday. Sunny for Friday, top of 17. Sunny also for Saturday, and 20 is the top there. We're expecting 20 here on the Central Coast. And Doyleson is 22 at the present time, Magenta 20, Bensville 19, as is Woi Woi. And around the studios here at Coast FM, it is 18 degrees. That's our weather at 8 minutes past 12.
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0: Coast FM 963, playing the music you love to hear. Well, John Denver there, good to, and it's back home again. Good to be back home again, yes. It's not unusual from Tom Jones, and he's still going strong. Is this love? Well, Alison Moyet says it all there. Jive Talking from the Bee Gees. Those were my four choices for the start of the afternoons with Di Parks. A very big thank you to Deb. She's on her way home, but she'll be back tomorrow. And also we are playing History of Pop as our music theme for the month of July. And a big thank you to Blue Lagoon Beach Resort. The competition I will do in the second hour. So at some time I'll let you know at the beginning of that. But right now we have a little break and let's get on with it. It is 23 minutes past 12 here at Coast FM.
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12: In 1996, you had two choices if you wished to do the Macarena. There were two hit versions, one by Los Del Rio and the other by Los Del Mar. But some music fans were at a loss for words as to how this song that originated in Spain could become such a worldwide chart success. In Australia, it was number one on the ARIA end-of-year chart. English boy band Take That called it quits in 96. Their final hit was a revival of the Bee Gees' How Deep Is Your Love. Solo hits followed by former members Gary Barlow and Mark Owen. But it was Robbie Williams, who had quit the band a year earlier, that would have the most successful solo career. In 1996, he had his first solo hit with Freedom. 1996 saw the rise of the UK all-girl group, the Spice Girls. The group formed in 1994, and the original lineup was Melanie Brown, Scary Spice, Melanie Chisholm, Sporty Spice, Emma Bunton, Baby Spice, Jerry Halliwell, Ginger Spice, and Victoria Adams' Posh Spice. Wannabe hit number one in 37 countries and became the first of 10 top hits in Australia. For the months of November and December 1996, they remained locked at number one with Wannabe.
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Time now, it is 12:30. A very big thank you to our Blue Lagoon Holiday Resort. Let's get back into it now, and it is 12:30.

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Best of FM 963 playing the music you love to hear and lots of classic hits. John Farnham and That's Freedom. And before that, Love Changes Everything, says Clymer Fischer. How true is that? Wow. I have a little notice here. Music in the Mind, Wednesday, the 12th of August. It's a variety show to raise funds for people living with dementia. It will be held on Wednesday, the 12th of August at the Central Coast Grammar School Performing Arts Centre at 6 p.m. Now, there will be world-class musicians, talented music students, choirs will also be performing. So with such a new lot of development going on in dementia research, every dollar for tickets purchased will help the neuro in their fight to cure dementia. If you'd like to know more, you can go to their website, auccgs.sales@ticketsearch.com. There you go. It's 20 minutes to one. It's Dancing Queen.

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Classic hits here on Coast FM 963 Goanna, and Solid Rock. It certainly is a classic, and I don't mind it actually. It's Get You Going. My foot was tapping along there. It's 8 minutes to one. We've got a few moments to go before our new sport and weather. And next track coming up is The Man Who Shot Liberty Valance from Gene Pitney. Okay, here we go now. It is 8 minutes to one.

0: With Thomas Jenkins to start at fullback. Pole vaulting champion Nina Kennedy will carry the Australian flag into the Commonwealth Games opening ceremony in Glasgow. Kennedy says it's a massive honour.
1: This team is so strong. Our Commonwealth team is always so strong, and there are so many deserving athletes that this could have gone to. So I feel super lucky. I feel super honoured.
0: Para swimmer Tim Hodge has the honours of carrying the King's baton. Incoming coach Les Kearse has named his first Wallabies squad for next month's Test series against Japan. Isaac Henry, Lukan Salakai Loto and Isaac Kalia are the only new faces. And Peter Clark has been named the new coach of the Sydney Sixers women's Big Bash side. That's sport. I'm Adam Hawes.
2: It's 1:04. That's the latest news and sport.
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5: Continuing sunshine for the rest of the day and top of 20. Much the same for Friday and Saturday with temperatures 17 for Friday and 20 for Saturday. Around our weather map is showing us that Budgerwoy is sitting on 21 at the present time. Berkeleyvale, Holgate, Saratoga and Kariong are all on 20. And around the studios here at Coast FM, we are also on 20. It's 1:05.
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0: Best of FM 96.3, playing all the music you love to hear. Well, that was Talking Heads, Burning Down the House, I hope not. Thunderclap Newman, before that was Something in the Air. Jamaica Rum from the late Ted Mulry Gang. And Old Julie from Shake and Stevens. This is the second hour of the Afternoons with Di Parks, taking you through till 3 o'clock this afternoon. And it is also our History of Pop, proudly sponsored by our wonderful Blue Lagoon Beach Resort. And during this hour, I want you to listen out for Good Vibrations from the Beach Boys. And we'll take at least four callers to go into the competition. If I can take more, I will. Don't ring now. I'm not answering the phone, so don't ring. And then we'll go on with all the best of our music. Hope you stay with me. It is now 19 minutes past one. The song you have to listen out for is Good Vibrations.
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13: The History of Pop. 1966.
14: 1966 was the year that acts such as the Mamas and Papas, Simon and Garfunkel, and The Who made their chart debuts in Australia. Oddly enough, California Dreamin', that many people believe to be the best Mamas and Papas song, was only a minor hit in Australia in Adelaide. It was the follow-up Monday Monday which became their first nationwide hit. Simon and Garfunkel's The Sounds of Silence entered the top 40 in January, about the same time as The Who were stuttering their way through the Pete Townsend youth anthem, My Generation. Our generation in 66 was still very much into the Beatles, as they treated us to a variety of hits ranging from the kiddies' favourite, Yellow Submarine, to the more sophisticated Eleanor Rigby, to Norwegian Wood, featuring George Harrison on an Indian sitar. For most of the year, they were at number one with their albums Rubber Soul and Revolver, although it was the soundtrack to The Sound of Music which spent most of 66 at number one. And one of the most creative pop singles of the year came from the Beach Boys. The production of the Brian Wilson Mike Love song Good Vibrations is reported to have spanned 17 recording sessions at four different recording studios using over 90 hours of magnetic recording tape. A very rare occurrence for a recording from that era. But the effort was worth it, as it made number one in America, England and Australia.

SFM 96.3. Well, the phones were ringing hot there. That was Good Vibrations from the Beach Boys, from our history of pop. And a very big thank you to our Blue Lagoon Beach Resort. And the prize that they're giving away at the end of the month is for yourself and your family. You could be enjoying two nights in a luxurious three-bedroom beachfront villa at Blue Lagoon Resort, and it sleeps up to seven. So some lucky person is going to get that. And the names I have for this in my competition was Rosalind from Booker Bay, Brian from the Entrance North, Barb from Gorrican, and Jared from Booker Bay. So those four lucky people are in our prize list now. So once you're in, you don't need to ring again. Time now is 27 minutes past one. I have all my callers to thank you for this comp. More chances for you in Shane Cleary's program.

just a Fever Dime 6-3, playing the music you love to hear, and that was a lovely track, Loving You Again, from Chris Rea. Before that, How Much Love from Leo Sayer, and now a naturalised Aussie down on the Southern Highlands, a beautiful place I saw featured in one of the magazines. So that's a little bit of info for you. Also, whilst the microphone's open, Housing and Support Connect Day, August the 5th, 9:30 till a.m. till 2 p.m. It's an annual event connecting people with experienced housing stress with the support that they need. It provides a one-stop hub for essential human and community services, including housing support, health and wellbeing services, legal and financial information as well. It's on Wednesday, the 5th of August at Wyong Race Club, Howarth Street, Wyong. And it creates a safe and welcoming place where every person is treated with dignity, respect and compassion, and reminded that they belong. So for more information, go to their Facebook page or the Coast FM website. 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

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Well, that was Diesel and All Come Together. Before that, on the radio, yes, we are Donna Summer, and it is a quarter to two, and a couple, well, just a little track taking us up to our next break, and I'll be back with the final few songs, taking us up then to the 2 o'clock news, sport and weather. Right now, 14 minutes to two.

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14: Roads were closed and power was lost after a large tree
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Coast FM 963, playing all the music that you really, really love. At 6 minutes to two, that was Steely Dan and Hey 19. Well, to be back to that age again, Hey 19, I was just getting married, a wee child, all the way back then. Okay, it's time now for Cliff Richard taking us up to the new sport and weather, 6 minutes to two.

0: and jobs. And the Stingers have defeated Italy 15-14 to advance to the women's semi-finals at the Water Polo World Cup Finals. That's sport. I'm Adam Hawes.
1: It's 2:04. That's the latest news and sport.
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4: Okay, continuing sunshine for the rest of the day. And our maximum today is 20. And for Friday and Saturday, both sunny days, top of 17 on Friday, 20 on Saturday. And overnight, we're expecting 8 degrees tonight. Currently sitting on 19. Dooralong is on 17. Charmhaven on 22. Lisarow and Tascott both are sitting on 20. Batter Bay, 19. That's our weather at 2:05. Here we go.
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1: 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I'm Ma Baker. 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

0: Classic hits here on Coast FM 963. That certainly was one. Boney M and Ma Baker. Before that, Bobby Fuller and I Fought the Law, Cheap Trick with The Flame. And Car Wash, always a great number from Rolls Royce. That was the four songs for my final hour of the afternoons with Di Parks, taking you through till 3 o'clock, and then Shane Cleary will take over, otherwise known as Mr. Smooth, as we call him here. And the music continues right through till 6 o'clock, when our specialty programs begin. More about that later. Right now, we're going into a little break. It's 20 minutes past two.
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12: The History of Pop, 1974.
13: The original William Shakespeare was best known for his plays, but the Australian pop singer William Shakespeare is best known for the airplays of his two 1974 hits, Can't Stop Myself From Loving You and My Little Angel, both penned by ex-Easy Beats Harry Vander and George Young. In the meantime, ex-Easy Beat lead vocalist Stevie Wright returned to the charts with Evie Parts 1, 2 and 3, an 11-minute song also composed by his ex-bandmates Harry and George. It was the year's biggest-selling local single. In November 1974, ABC TV took a chance on a new Top 40 music show under the guidance of Ian Molly Meldrum. Countdown became an Australian institution. About the same time as its debut, Skyhooks was at number one with their first album, Living in the 70s, and also having success with the single of the same title. The band was actually the first group to appear on the first colour edition of the show in 1975, when Countdown moved to its regular Sunday night spot. One of the year's biggest selling singles came from English singer Alban Stardust. He began his career as a rock and roller called Shane Fenton. He was actually born Bernard Dury, but as Alban Stardust, he found fame in 1974 with My Cougar Choo.

Best of M963 from our History of Pop page. That was Alvin Stardust and 1974, My Choo-ka-choo. It's a good one, isn't it? I hope you enjoyed that. And a very big thank you to Blue Lagoon Beach Resort for looking after us during the month of July. And it's coming to an end so quickly. I can't believe how quick this year has gone. We'll get a chance to have a go in the competition in Shane Cleary's program. That's the prize is for yourself and your family enjoying two nights in a luxurious three-bedroom beachfront villa at Blue Lagoon Resort, and it sleeps up to seven. So that will be drawn on Friday, the 31st of July, in Deb Lennon's program after the 10:30 news. Okay, 28 minutes past two, coming up to school zone time, so let's get back into it.

0: Chris FM 963, playing the music that you love to hear, and lots of classic hits. And that one there, the Moya Sisters, it's Good Morning, How Are You? And their voices just blend in so well. And before that, George Michael with Careless Whisper. It's come to that time of the afternoon, 24 minutes to 3. A little bit of rock and roll gig guide, because I'm an old rock and roller, and people like to hear what's happening on the Central Coast. Well, everything's happening far north, which is out of our scope at the moment. So for the Central Coast, every Thursday night at 6:30 p.m, Central Coast Rock and Rollers Social happens there with DJ Marty. And last week they had a charity night, which was very successful, raising money to buy a light gait machine. And it's for the Central Coast Neuro Ward to take their first steps, and it was supporting rock and roll dancer Brad Peduzzi, who has been in the neurological ward lately. So that went down very, very well. Also tonight, Blue Suede Shoes Dance Studio kicks off at 6:30 at 217 Albany Street North, and a great night's had there. Keep on Rocking Dance classes of a nighttime will resume in August. It was getting a wee bit cold, so they've just laid off for the nighttime classes. But Saturday night at Canton Beach Sports Club, kicking off at 6:30, you will have a rave on band. So get along there and have a good night out. That's short and sweet for me today. 22 minutes to 3. Here we go.
1: Just a reminder. 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How fast are you going now? A message from Transport for New South Wales.

0: just a bit of 963 playing all the classic hits that you love. Ray Parker Jr. and Ghostbusters. Before that, Mark Williams and a great song, Show No Mercy. Well, we have a little break coming your way in the last few songs of the hour. It's 13 minutes to 3 and taking you there right now.
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963. Huey Lewis and the News with Jacob's Ladder. Well, it's 7 minutes to three. New sport and weather coming up at three, and it's time for me to pack up all my goods and chattel and vacate the seat for Mr. Smooth Shane Cleary, and he'll bring you some great music for the next 3 hours, and also a chance to go into our wonderful competition for the month of July, and he'll tell you more about that. Right now, it's bye from Di, and I'll catch you next week, God willing. Thanks for your company this afternoon. Bye now. Here's Olivia Newton-John.

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2: Fine day around the coast today. Good to see some sunshine drying things out and those light winds helping as well. Heading for a forecast top of 20 degrees today. Tomorrow, fine and sunny with those southwesterlies and a forecast top of 17. And looking further ahead to the weekend, Saturday is going to be fine and sunny, early morning frosts and light winds. Around the coast at the moment, we've got Charmhaven and Dawson on 22 degrees, Holgate at the moment on 19.
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This is Coast FM, the station for a better music mix. And this afternoon we had Dr. Hook there and Only 16. Also there at kickstarting the hour is Leo Sayer. Shane Cleary here, 12 after 3, just having a sip of coffee there. Apologies. All right. Now, coming up this hour, we'll feature a history of pop for you, doing this throughout the month of July. And also listen out for your cue to call to go into the draw. This great prize as well. More details on that coming your way soon. Phil Collins lined up for you as well. Now it's Bachelor Girl here at the home of classic hits, Coast FM.

0: station for all variety right across your day. It is the station with a better music mix and more of it here at Coast FM. And Phil Collins, Inside Out, Bachelor Girl in there as well. Shane Cleary here for your Thursday afternoon. Hope everyone's having a cracker of a day, and only a couple, another hour and a, what, hour and a half before some of you are all heading off home. Let's have a look at traffic for you. It's 22 after 3.
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0: Tugman Strait at the moment, looking a bit busy at this time of the afternoon.
2: Just a reminder, on school days, school children are about and the speed limit around schools is 40Ks. 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How fast are you going now? A message from Transport for New South Wales.
0: Exactly right, 40K zones around the coast and Tugman Strait at the moment. Bit of traffic building up there as well. And the Pacific Highways, you're coming through Arimba there and to Niagara Park as well, and moving through Lizard Road there, a bit slow at this time of the afternoon because the kids are back at school. Also, the Central Coast Highway as well, slow, but slowish because it's 40K zones as well. So the M1 in both directions running okay. And if you see something on the road, let me know about it. 43220072. Soon our History of Pop lined up for you, and Billy Joel not too far away. 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
2: The new decade began with the US band The B-52s at number one with their comeback hit, Love Shack. Tin Roof Rusted, sung by band member Cindy Wilson, was originally an outtake added to the track and is perhaps the song's most memorable line. And to remind us of the period of history before the 90s, Billy Joel played schoolteacher on his recording of We Didn't Start the Fire. The winner of the Grammy Award for Best New Artist was awarded to the duo Milli Vanilli. But the problem was, silly Milli Vanilli didn't actually sing on their recordings. The truth was revealed late in 1990 and their Grammy was withdrawn. However, the charts still record that the number five best-selling single in Australia in 1990 was Milli Vanilli's Girl I'm Gonna Miss You. And their album All or Nothing also peaked at number five. Two legitimate singers by the names of Linda Ronstadt and Aaron Neville also won a Grammy when they combined their talents to record the 1990 hit Don't Know Much. When we think of Swedish acts, usually the first name that comes to mind is ABBA, but we shouldn't overlook the Swedish pop rock duo Roxette. Marie and Pear had a half a dozen top 10 hits in Australia in the 1990s. Their first number one down under came in 1989 with The Look. And in 1990, they reached number one for the second time with It Must Have Been Love.

The history of pop here at Classic Hits Coast FM, taking us back to 1990 with Roxette. In that year, Ivan Lendl defeated Stefan Edberg. In that year, in the Melbourne Cup winner, who took home the gong, was Kingston Rule in 1990. More, another history of pop coming away next hour, sponsored by the Blue Lagoon Beach Resort. And weather around the coast, early morning fog we started off with today. It was a beaut day, fine and sunny, those light winds and a top of 21. Tomorrow it's going to be fine and sunny as well, and those light winds and a forecast top of 20. Currently in Dooralong at the moment, sitting on a very comfortable 19 degrees.

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0: 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We're coming up to news time. Madeline McNeil standing by. Shania Twain now at 5 to 4. Good afternoon.
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0: Thank you, David Lee Roth. Just Like Living in Paradise. Here are classic hits, Coast FM. Good afternoon to everyone. Hope everyone's had a fabulous Thursday. And coming up this afternoon, an opportunity for you to go into the draw. You and your family could be enjoying two nights in a luxurious three-bedroom beachfront villa at the Blue Lagoon Resort, sleeping up to seven people. You win this, send out a group text message. Hey, who's available? Well, we draw the winner Friday the 31st. Fast approaching. So listen out for your cue to call coming your way before 6, 13 after 4.
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0: Ooh, okay, now Tuggerah Strait easing a little bit at the moment. Wyong Road though starting, now it's gone from Tuggerah Strait to Wyong Road. A bit slow there, also coming through the Central Coast Highway. And also parts of Wyoming, a little busy at this time of the afternoon. And also coming up to Forrester's Beach, a little traffic as well building up there, so take care on the roads. The M1 in both directions running smoothly, no reports of any delays, and trains are running on or close to time. If you see anything, let me know, 43220072. Johnny Nash on the radio soon for you. It's Keith Urban now, station for a better music mix and more of it. 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

0: Johnny Nash playing those songs you know and love. This is Classic Hits Coast FM. I can see clearly now. Also there as well, Keith Urban, 20 minutes after four. Good afternoon to you. And we'll have another History of Pop coming your way inside 20 minutes, all sponsored by the Blue Lagoon Beach Resort. Shane Cleary here for your Thursday afternoon. We've got some Dusty Springfield not too far away. Next, it's In Excess here at Classic Hits Coast FM.
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2: In July 1971, The Doors lead singer Jim Morrison died in Paris. He was only 27. Like Jimi Hendrix and Janis Joplin, who died in the previous year, also aged 27, his death was drug-related. 13 days after Morrison's death, The Doors' album L.A. Woman went gold, producing the hit singles Riders on the Storm and Love Her Madly. Janis Joplin had posthumous hits with her album Pearl, which was her nickname, making number one in Australia, and her single Me and Bobby McGee, written by Kris Kristofferson, also became one of the year's top-selling singles. Australian band The Mixtures, who capitalised on the 1970 record ban with their version of Mungo Jerry's In the Summertime, had some great success in the summer of 71 with their original composition, The Pushbike Song, making number two in England and number one in Australia. Heavy metal music made its first major impact in 1971, with albums from UK bands Led Zeppelin, Black Sabbath and Deep Purple all big sellers. More gentle album music came from singer-songwriters Cat Stevens with his Tea for the Tillerman and Carole King with Tapestry. Tapestry was huge in the US. It spent 15 weeks at number one and remained on the American charts for over 6 years. The album featured her biggest hit single, It's Too Late.

0: Classic Hits Coast FM and the history of pop, taking us back to 1971, Carole King and It's Too Late. Now, Carole King's Tapestry was the album of the year at the Grammys, and It's Too Late was record of the year. Carly Simon, though, won Best New Artist also in that year. I was just reading as well, Cat Stevens toured Down Under in 1971, and the tickets back then cost you $6. How good would it be to go to an Elton John concert if he took, although he's not, but seeing Fleetwood Mac in concert for $6. Wow, unbelievable. All right, weather around the coast. Fine day today, beautiful day. In fact, tomorrow more sunshine, light winds, and those southwesterlies will continue and a top of 17. Currently on the coast at the moment, we're on 18 degrees.
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The Babies, featuring John Waite, lead vocalist there, Every Time I Think of You. Listen out for your cue to call two to go into the draw for you and your family. Two nights in a luxurious three-bedroom beachfront apartment villa, sleeping up to seven people when you hear Madonna, Crazy For You. 4322072 will be my direct hotline. I'll update you with traffic coming away next hour. Also, we'll have the history of pop as well. Yes, the history of pop, sponsored by the Blue Lagoon Beach Resort. Got our news coming up with Madeline McNeil. It's 5 to 5. Here's Lou Graham. Here are Classic Hits, Coast FM.

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2: It's 5 o'clock. Good afternoon. I'm Madeline McNeil. Energy provider Origin has now confirmed it has been caught up in a data security incident. Jefferson Shaw reports.
3: Origin Energy said yesterday it was investigating a potential data breach after a hacker had claimed to access information from around 2 million customers. In a statement to the ASX, the energy giant has now confirmed the unauthorized

0: include incomplete credit card or bank account information, as well as names, addresses and contact information. Jefferson Shaw reporting.
1: The Shadow Immigration Minister says putting a time limit on asylum claims would be complete and utter madness. Labor members at the party's national conference will debate a motion to allow illegal immigrants to be freed from detention if their protection claim is unresolved after 90 days. John O'Donoghue admits asylum claims need to be processed faster, but has told Clinton Maynard the 90-day rule would make it too easy to game the system.
2: I can tell you now that there would be lawyers out there who'd go, right, the metric of success here is kicking a case down the road for 90 days and then my client is able to get asylum in Australia. That's all they'd have to do.
1: The opposition leader has made a lightning trip to Adelaide, where the ALP's conference is taking place. Angus Taylor believes some of the policies being discussed by Labor would make life harder for business and has met with small food stall owners at the Adelaide Central Market to hear their concerns. Firefighters are responding to a unit fire in Penrith. The flames broke out on the top floor of a three-level complex and the building is heavily smoke-logged. Around 10 people have been evacuated from the building. Greyhound racing at the inner city Wentworth Park will come to an end early, with the final meeting set down for October. The industry had previously sought an extension to its lease until next September. The decision paves the way for plans to transform the site into public parklands, sporting fields and community facilities. And the Australian Reptile Park has recorded its earliest seasonal funnel-web spider egg sac. The facility's tripled the number of spiders in its program to produce life-saving anti-venom. Spider keeper Enna Teeny says the early egg sacs a major milestone.
3: Knowing that we save lives every single year if someone's son or daughter or loved one is to be bitten by a funnel-web spider, the work that we're doing today is going to save lives in the future.
1: In finance, the All Ords closed up 13 points at 90.18, one Australian dollar buying around 70 US cents.
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7: The struggling Seagulls are vowing to honour their past players with a victory over the Sharks on Sunday. This weekend is Golden Eagles round, with Manly celebrating its 80th anniversary. Centre Ruben Garrick says the current players are out to make their old boys proud.
8: We're going to go out there and give it our absolute all and put on a massive performance for the boys who, I guess, have been before us, and show them a little bit of that Manly passion that we sort of lacked the last few weeks.
7: Tigers playmaker Adam Dewey has sensationally withdrawn from Saturday's clash with the Raiders after a selection disagreement with coach Benji Marshall. New Wallabies coach Les Kiss says Joseph Swalehi will remain at outside centre, resisting calls to move him to wing or fullback. And in AFL, Hawthorn forward Mitch Lewis has inked a new four-year deal, keeping him at the Hawks until at least the end of 2030. That's sport. I'm Adam Hawes.
1: It's 5:04. That's the latest news and sport.
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12: Well, today was a fine day, and tomorrow it's going to be the same. Fine and sunny conditions with winds west to southwesterly, and also we're going to wake potentially with some early morning fog. And the forecast top for tomorrow, 17 degrees. And looking further ahead to Saturday, light winds, early morning frosts, and a fine and sunny conditions, and a forecast top of 20 degrees. All right, around the coast at the moment, YE 17, Currumbong on 15, and Gorokan at the moment, we're on 18 degrees.
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The home of classic hits. 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Also in there, Kenny Loggins kickstarting the hour with Danger Zone. 12 after 5, Shane Cleary here, Thursday afternoon. And listen out for your cue to call when you hear Madonna, Crazy For You. Go straight to the phone because you will be going in the draw for you and your family. Enjoying two nights in a luxurious three-bedroom beachfront villa, the Blue Lagoon Resort, sleeping up to 7 people. We draw it Friday the 31st of July. If you're not in the draw, plenty of opportunities coming your way. And one is coming your way before 6 o'clock when you hear Madonna and Crazy For You. Soon we'll update you with the latest in traffic as you end your Thursday at the office or whatever you're up to. A Devo on the radio for you soon as well. We'll get the traffic ready for you, all right? Oof. All right, here's LRB. I remember playing this song on this radio station when it was on a 45. Just sitting here thinking about that. Where are the turntables around here? I wonder if that record is still here.

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0: Pacific Highway, Hamlin Terrace, a bit of traffic building up there and patchy through Lakehaven as well. Tuggerah Strait, a little busy as well, going between those traffic lights. Wyong Road, a bit of traffic building up as well, obvious at this time of the afternoon, and a bit slow through Arimba. And starting to build up there on the map there at Tumbiumbi as well. If you see anything on the roads, let me know. 43220072 and the M1 is running smoothly in both directions, which is good. And trains are running on or close to time. Now, listen out for your cue to call to go into the draw. You and your family enjoying two nights in a luxurious three-bedroom beachfront villa at the Blue Lagoon Resort. The key song that you're listening out for is this one from Madonna. When you hear that song, that's the key song to listen out for. Crazy for You, Madonna. You give me a call on 43220072. It's that easy. It's 21 after 5.
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1: The History of Pop, 1985.
2: In 1985, we experienced the power of love on three occasions. The Jennifer Rush Hit version made number one. So did an entirely different song from Huey Lewis and the News. And the UK band Frankie Goes to Hollywood had the first Power of Love hit, also unique to the others. Mentors Anything had their best year sales-wise, achieving the number one local single, Live It Up, and the number one local album, Fundamental. Midnight Oil also produced the first Aussie single ever to debut nationally at number one. It was their EP, Species Deceases. INXS also made the top spot in just 1 week with their album, Listen Like Thieves. Bruce Springsteen toured Australia in 1985, and as a result, all seven of his albums went back into the top 100. His biggest sellers were the album and single of the same name, Born in the USA. Madonna had two number one hits in 1985. In June, the double-sided hit Angel Into the Groove went to the top, and then in July, it was knocked off by another Madonna single, Crazy for You. Recorded in just one take, it spent 4 weeks at number one.

0: The history of pop here at Classic Hits Coast FM. Crazy for you. Madonna, the key song to listen out for. The three callers through. Oh, the guys are on fire this afternoon. Andrew at Nora Head, well done. Brendan at Green Point. And we've got Carlo at Wumberall, well done in the draw. And another opportunity coming your way tomorrow morning with Brent Mack in the Big Breakfast. Another opportunity for you to go into this fabulous, great prize. All right, weather around the coast for tomorrow, sunny with those light winds and a forecast top of 17 degrees. Currently, the moment in Noraville, we're sitting on 17.
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Paul McCartney and Wings here, classic hits, Coast FM. Had to push off now, making way now for Rhea in the building. And tonight, T-Rex, Stevie Wright, you name it, she's got it. Let's see what's happening out there. Oh, yep. Rhea is in the building. Big show lined up, all right? She's got some zoot coming up too. I'm not going to give too much away, but she's on the radio with Reflections of the 70s. After the news, have a good night. Here's Pussycat here at Coast FM.

0: specialist judges with experience in workplace relations will sit on the court and work alongside the Fair Work Commission to speed up dispute resolution. But some industry groups argue the added layer of bureaucracy won't fix Australia's overly complex industrial relations system. Origin Energy has apologised for a data security incident, confirming someone gained unauthorised access to customer records. The power provider is working to understand the total number of customers affected after a hacker yesterday claimed to have accessed the information of up to 2 million people. Origin says those affected are being contacted and offered support. Police are investigating after recovering a man's body from the harbour in Sydney's eastern suburbs. Officers were called to Rose Bay around an hour ago. The man is yet to be formally identified. The state's independent climate watchdog says New South Wales is unlikely to meet its legislated emissions targets without accelerated action. The Net Zero Commission's handed down a report recommending government decisions, including planning assessments, be consistent with emissions reduction targets. Commission Chair Nick Rowley says there's a lot of work to do.
1: Renewable projects coming online. They could come online faster to achieve these emission reduction targets, but you know, we're pretty well placed in terms of the investments and the infrastructure that's already being built.
0: And animal welfare groups are welcoming the fast-tracked closure of Sydney's Wentworth Park Greyhound Track, which will now hold its final race meet in October. In finance, the All Ords closed up 13 points. One Australian dollar is buying around 70 US cents.
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0: The Penrith Panthers' form slump will be put to the test tonight when they take on the Eels in Parramatta. The Panthers have lost three of their past four games. Eels coach Jason Ryles says keeping possession will be key to their chances of pulling off an upset.
4: It's important that you go out and attack the game and play your footy and don't go out there to survive. You don't want to dip your toe in and you just want to make sure that you start fast and give yourself every opportunity.
0: Sydney Roosters coach Trent Robinson's denying reports veteran halfback Daly Cherry-Evans has agreed to play again in 2027. Robinson praised the 37-year-old's form but insists no negotiations have taken place. And pole vaulter Nina Kennedy has been named Australia's flag bearer for the Commonwealth Games opening ceremony. Paralympic swimmer Tim Hodge named the baton bearer. It's 6:04. That's the latest news and sport.
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7: 3 day Central Coast weather forecast. We've got Friday sunny. Isn't the sun lovely at the moment? A top of 17 degrees and a low of 5. Saturday also sunny with a low of 3 degrees and a top of 20. And Sunday, guess what? Mostly sunny. How nice for the weekend. A low of 7 degrees and a top of 19. Currently at our Gosford studios, it is 15 degrees. Avoca Beach is 16 degrees. And Gwendolyn is 17 degrees.
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Every week I get to take you on a musical journey back to the magical, mind-blowing 1970s. If you were there, you will know just what I'm talking about. It was a time of peace and love, sexual revolution, and a time of music that blew our little minds. It opened our hearts and changed our perspectives on music, how we played it, how we danced to it, and how it impacted us. My first song of the hour, the song released in 1970 by Crosby, Stills, Nash & Young, Woodstock, a song about the music festival billed as 3 days of peace and love. It was iconic, it was massive, with 32 historical music performances in August of 1969. I wish I was old enough to have gone myself. It would have been amazing. But here comes Children of the Revolution by T-Rex. Indeed, T-Rex.

0: playing the 70s songs on Coast FM 963 that just rocked our worlds, right? How was Eleanor Rigby, a song stolen from the Beatles by the amazing Pink Zoot? And before that, Evie, okay, I only gave you part one tonight, but still a great song by Stevie Wright. Now, talking about rock gods, after the break, a 70s classic from Neil Young.
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look at my life, I'm a lot like you were. That's the wise words of Mr. Neil Young. And his voice is so distinctive, right? You are taken straight back to the 70s when you hear it. And you are with Ria on Coast FM 963. But here comes Mr. Paul McCartney. And let's lift the spirit up. Here comes Band on the Run.

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Heart of Glass by 70s blonde rock chick Blondie. What a little hottie she was. And Greg at Magenta Shores, he's loving the music tonight, especially he loved Eleanor Rigby and he loves Blondie, I know. And Rod from Metalong has said, my music is keeping him young and alive. Isn't that nice? Me too, Rod, me too. Now, here comes Aussie band Spectrum and I'll Be Gone. Well, at 8 o'clock, but not for a while yet.

0: We are getting our Thursday night fix of the magical 1970s. How about JJ Cale? How cool does he sound after midnight? And before that, the wonderful Hollies and Gasoline Alley Bread. I'd like to say hello to our friend Karen. She's a friend of Coast FM's. She's a friend of mine. She's in hospital in Gosford at the moment, having a bit of a battle with her health. Sending lots of love, Karen. I know you're listening. Get well for all of us. I hope you do. Now, after the break, Todd Rundgren.
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saw the light. Me too, Todd. A 70s kind of feeling, right? You are with Ria on Coast FM 963 for Reflections of the 70s, but do stay tuned straight after the 7 p.m. news for another hour of 70s gems. But here comes Miss Joni Mitchell. And if you turn me on, I'm a radio. Well, that's the plan, Joni. That's the plan.

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1: Today marks exactly 6 years until Brisbane hosts the 2032 Olympic and Paralympic Games. Amy Drew reports.
2: Brisbane is being showered in green and gold for the occasion. Landmarks, including the Story Bridge and City Hall, will light up tonight, while commuters can cruise the river in Olympic style with Kanga Cat, inspired by the Australian Olympic team's iconic boxing kangaroo. As for venue planning, it's faced a lot of public scrutiny for the slow process. Seven new facilities are being built. Earthworks have just begun on the multi-billion dollar Brisbane Stadium project. Amy Drew, Brisbane.
1: And the TGA has warned weight loss and diabetes injections may cause rare cases of permanent blindness. In finance, one Australian dollar buying around 70 US cents.
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1: Tonight's NRL clash between the Eels and Penrith gets underway next hour in Parramatta. West Tigers' season continues to spiral out of control after a blow-up between Adam Dewey and coach Benji Marshall. Dewey's pulled out of the team to play the Raiders on Saturday after being demoted to the bench. In tonight's AFL, Adelaide is hosting Collingwood. New coach Les Kiss admits the Wallabies have been playing within themselves. Australia won just one of its last seven test matches under his predecessor, Joe Schmidt. Kiss says it's up to him to bring out their best.
5: There is work to be done. What I've seen in the last 2 or 3 weeks and little times that I've been in the camps over the last 2 years, I believe that there's more in us, and I truly believe the players think there's more in them.
1: At the Commonwealth Games, Australia is taking on Zambia in the first round of lawn bowls ahead of tomorrow's opening ceremony. You're up to date. That's the latest news and sport.
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8: 3 day Central Coast weather forecast. We have Friday sunny with a top of 17 degrees and a low of 5. Saturday also sunny, a top of 20 degrees and a low of 3. And Sunday mostly sunny. Isn't it nice to have the sun out? A low of 7 degrees and a top of 19. Currently at our Gosford studios, it is 14 degrees. Somersby is 13 degrees and the entrance is 16 degrees.
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back for the second hour of Reflections of the 70s on Coast FM 963 with your 70s host, Rhea. Now, I didn't say I was 70. I said I'm the 1970s host. Every Thursday night, I get to take you on a musical journey back to one of the best music decades ever. Yes, the 1970s. It was a fun time, and the music diversity stretched our imaginations to what was possible, especially with the 1970s pop rock bands. We were all amazed at the rock gods and chicks, leather clad, shirtless at times, long hair flowing, guitars being played to perfection like it was part of them. The 1970s is where rock came alive, in my opinion. And my first song of the hour, if you were wondering what a 70s rock song is, the 1976 epic Carry On My Wayward Son by Kansas, a song looking for spiritual truth and meaning. Well, it was the 70s, but here comes Mr. Gorgeous, baby-faced Peter Frampton to back it up. Show us the way, Peter. Show us. I wish you could have showed me the way.

0: playing the 70s songs we know and love and can rock on to at Coast FM 963. How about Led Zeppelin, Good Times, Bad Times? And before that, Little Miss Susie Q, Can the Can. Now, after the break, let's have some meatloaf, and that's not the dinner kind, right? But before I do that, hello to the two Grahams, one on a boat listening to me up in the Bay area and the other Graham at Erina who's loving my rock songs tonight. So straight after the break, let's hear from the big guy.
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You took the words right out of my mouth. It must have been while you were kissing me. What a line from a great song. You are with Ria on Coast FM 963. But up next, we've got ABBA and Rock Me. They're getting in on the rock theme tonight. Go, ABBA.

Georgia, your daddy was high the night he dreamed up you. Boz Scaggs, what a great 70s line that is. And Chris Rea and his 70s gal, well, she don't need diamonds. Well, that's probably not true, Chris. We won't do the gag about Rea marrying Chris Rea, okay? But you've all heard it before, but it's kind of funny, right? And I'd like to say hello to Kelvin and Marie at St. Hubert's Island who are listening in tonight. Just rang in to say they're loving my music. So thanks, guys. Now, we are rocking the 70s, as you know, and Jose from Lizaro, well, he's a guitar man. I happen to know that. Enjoy your song. Great song, right? Wasn't bread just perfect?

0: gotta love a bit of dragon on a Thursday night, and it's April Sun in Cuba right there. You are on Coast FM 963, and after the break, let's hear from Linda Ronstadt.
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Poor, poor, pitiful me. Poor little Linda Ronstadt. Wasn't she a little cutie in the 70s? And Reflections of the 70s is almost over. Well, it is over for another week. But if you can't get enough of the decade of the 1970s magical songs, then join me on Saturday at 2 p.m. till 4 p.m. for Soundtrack of the 70s with me, Ria. It's sure to rock your Saturday afternoon. But Barry Taylor is in the building to bring you 2 hours of Baby Boomers straight after the news. So don't go anywhere. And here comes the song, Before I Go. See you from Ria till Saturday.

0: Fugitive James Dalamangas. Australia tried to extradite the 56-year-old over the 1999 fatal stabbing of George Giannopoulos in a Sydney nightclub. And Grammy Award-winning saxophone player Plas Johnson has died at 94. He was best known for the Pink Panther theme. In finance, one Australian dollar buying around 70 US cents.
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0: The Eels have an early 6-0 lead over Penrith in their NRL clash in Parramatta. The Sea Eagles vow to honour past players by beating the Sharks on Sunday. This weekend is Golden Eagles round, with Manly celebrating its 80th anniversary. Centre Ruben Garrick says players are out to make the old boys proud.
3: We're going to go out there and give it our absolute all and put on a massive performance for the boys who, I guess, to be before us and show them a little bit of that manly passion that we sort of lacked the last few weeks.
0: A short time ago in tonight's AFL, the Crows had a 26-14 lead over Collingwood in their third quarter in Adelaide. New Wallabies coach Les Kiss says Joseph Suaalii will remain at outside centre, resisting calls to move him to wing or fullback. That's news and sport.
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6: 3 day weather forecast. Friday, sunny with a top of 17. Saturday, sunny with a top of 20. Sunday, sunny with a top of 19. And 13 degrees in Gosford.
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0: Good evening. Barry Tarter with Baby Boomers Throttle, 10 o'clock tonight. And thanks to Rio for 2 hours of reflections of the 70s. And we'll be back next Thursday night at 6 to do it all again for you. Plus, Rio will be back on Saturday afternoon between 2 and 4 with soundtracks of the 70s. 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

0: The Foundations with Baby Now That I've Found You. And before that was Dickie Lee with I Saw Lindy Yesterday. We had Catch the Wind by Donovan. We started with a double play from the Fireballs, was Foot Patter and Quite a Party. And good evening to David at Saratoga, Alan Finch at Tamworth, Maria, Ron and Lindy at Jules, Roger on the Peninsula, John O. Booker Bay, Mike Cox, Terry Hills, Marianne Morissette, Patrick Narara, Les and Karen San Remo, Ron at Terrigal, Horse at Swansea, Neville and Cheryl at Mount Annan, Peter and Jeanette West Gosford, Carlo and Lucia at Wombrell, Margaret at Blue Haven, June Saratoga, Reese and Pricey at Narara, Norm at Edelong, Di at Buff Point, Joyce at the Wally Orium, Glenda and Graham North Gosford, Brian at Killarney Vale and Paula. And you're listening to Baby Boomers, a better music mix. Classic, it's Coast of M, 963. Back after the break with Al Kayola.
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0: A double play, Al Kayola, the theme from Magnificent Seven. And before that, we had Bonanza. And you're listening to Baby Boomers, a better music mix. Classic, it's Coast of M, 963.
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0: The Angels with My Boyfriend's Back. The Kinks with You Really Got Me. Connie Francis with Everybody Somebody's Fool. Midnight in Moscow by Kenny Ball and his jazz band. And The Crazy World of Arthur Brown with Fire. And good evening to Wayne at Tea Garden, Sue and Cole at Harrington, Rod at Edelong, Mark at Erina, Ron at Woy Woy, Kevin Wangaratta, Margaret Tumby, Dennis Alani Newcastle, Jeff and Michelle, Bill Gola Plato, Kevin listening at Gladstone in Queensland, Jan at Woy Woy, Jan Pierce, Roscoe at Gorrigan, Steve and Janice at Boyne Valley in Queensland, Denise at Narara, Peter and Josephine at Tootley, Wayne at Arimba, Charlie, Ivan and Angela, Wyoming, Jack in Robbo, Mooney Creek, and you're listening to Baby Boomers, A Better Music Mix. Classic hits Coast of M963. Back after the break with the Fireballs.
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A double play, the Fireballs, that was Torquay. And before that, Nellie's Sunrise. And you're listening to Baby Boomers, the Better Music Mix, Classic Hits, Coast FM 963.

Sandy Shaw with Long Live Love. We had The Game of Love, Wayne Fontana, Needles and Pins by The Searchers, The Hondells with Little Honda. And you're listening to Baby Boomers, A Better Music Mix, Classic Hits, Coast FM 963. And coming up after the 9 o'clock national news, we got Bob Moore in the orchestra. And coming up after the 10 o'clock national news tonight, Tiff Power with Power Plays from under 12 midnight. This is The Predictors, a summer holiday in the

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0: The Eels have a 12-6 second half lead over Penrith in their NRL clash in Parramatta. Tigers playmaker Adam Dewey has withdrawn from Saturday's clash with the Raiders after a selection disagreement with coach Benji Marshall. In tonight's AFL, the Crows lead Collingwood 48-40 in their third quarter in Adelaide. Hawthorn forward Mitch Lewis has signed a new 4-year deal, keeping him at the club until at least the end of 2030. Dawn Heyman and Kelsey Cottrell have given Australia a strong start to the Commonwealth Games with a victory over Zambia in their bowls tournament opener. That's news and sport.
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7: 3-day weather forecast. Friday sunny with a top of 17. Saturday sunny, top of 20. Sunday sunny with a top of 19. And 12 degrees in Budgiewooi.
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0: Tommy Boyce, Bobby Hart, I Wonder What She's Doing Tonight. Ichiku Park by The Small Faces. Concrete and Clay by the Unit 4 Plus 2. And a double play from Bob Moore and the orchestra was Hot Pot. Hot Spot, I mean, Hot Spot. And Mexico, and you're listening to Baby Boomers, A Better Music Mix, Classic It's Coast of M963. And good evening to Janita at Bado Bay, Gloria, Marty at Blue Bay, Kelvin and Marie, King Cumber Pools, Kevin and Nolene, Mariam and Ruby Saratoga, Robbie at Woy Woy, Gary and Margaret Canwell, Peter at Tootley, John Montgomery at Wyoming, Ralph at Woy Woy, Wally at Griffith, Joe at Killarney Vale, Peter at Edelong, Graham Parks and Greg and Katrina at Canton Beach. 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

A double play of The Shadows, that's Apache. Before that, The Rise and Fall of Fingal Bunt. And you're listening to Baby Boomers, a better music mix. 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

0: The Tremolos with Silence is Golden, Man from Man with Just Like a Woman, The Sounds Orchestral with Cast Your Fate to the Wind, and Keep on Running by the Spencer Davis Group. 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

0: Is she really going out with him?
1: Well, there she is. 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
0: Betty, is that Jimmy's ring you're wearing?
1: Mm-hmm. Gee, it must be great riding with him.
0: Is he picking you up after school today?
1: Mm-mm.
0: By the way, where'd you meet him?

The Mindbenders with Groovy Kind of Love, The Moody Blues with Go Now, Leader of the Pack, The Shangri-Las, What Do You Want to Make Those Eyes at Me For, ML Ford, and we had Apple Peaches Pumpkin Pie by Jay and the Techniques. Well, that's been Baby Boomers from the Thursday night. I'll be back next Thursday night to do it all again. I want to thank all those who called. Love the calls. Love playing the music for you. Tiff Power in after the 10 o'clock national news with Power Plays through until 12 midnight. So stay safe. Take care. Speak to you 12 o'clock Sunday. 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

0: been brought into the Wallabies squad for next month's Test Series against Japan. Australia has opened its campaign at the Women's Baseball World Cup with a 13-2 extra innings victory over Mexico. And pole vaulter Nina Kennedy has been named Australia's flag bearer for the Commonwealth Games opening ceremony tomorrow morning. Paralympic swimmer Tim Hodge named the baton bearer. That's news and sport.
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1: Yes, so it begins, ladies and gentlemen. Thank you so much for joining me. My name is Tiff Power, and this is Power Plays. For the next 2 hours, I am bringing you joy, joy, and more joy. I've got some Tom Petty. I've got the script. I've got some ting-tings coming up very shortly. I've also got trivia tonight. Oh, Band of the Week, who is playing around the coast. I've also got, so I'll let you know about that. And what else? There's so many things to tell. All right, my friends, this is Weezer, Island in the Sun. You're on Coast FM 963 with me, Tiff Power.

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Yeah, that was a script by a break even. All right, that's a time of the night where I'm going to do some trivia. So get those thinking caps on. All right, question one. What do you call a group of pandas? Number two, how many noses does a slug have? And the third question tonight is, what colour is the black box on a commercial aeroplane? I'm going to come back in about two songs' time, right after Red Hot Chili Peppers, and then I'll give you the answers for that. But right up now, I've got some Learning to Fly by Tom Petty. You're on Coast FM 963 with me, Tiff Power.

How did you go with your trivia questions? All right, let's go through them right now. What do you call a group of pandas? The answer, an embarrassment. I laughed so hard when I seen it. Because I didn't actually know that at the time, but now I do. So you learn something here on Power Plays, don't you? Question two was, how many noses does a slug have? And it is four. Can you believe it? And the third question, what colour is the black box on a commercial aeroplane? And the answer is a bright orange. So it's easy to see it in a crash. You know, seriously, who actually named that? To be fair, just give it to me straight. Seriously, let's call it an orange box. Let's look for the orange box. Anyway, all right, you don't get that confusion here at Power Plays. Or do you? Okay, I've got some Powderfinger coming right up now and one of my favourite all-time songs, Passenger. You're on Coast FM with me, Tiff Power.

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That's Joy right there. The mess is mine. This hour, I've got some Seether, I've got some Paramore, I've got Offspring, so, so much more. I've also got Train coming right up now. You're on Power Plays with me, Tiff Power.

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Words as Weapons by Seether. Before that, we had some Soundgarden, System of the Down, Far Out. How cool is that? Then we had Uncle Cracker, Follow Me. Haven't heard that song for 1,000 years, so I thought I'll put it in tonight's mix. All right, coming up after the break, I've got some Pearl Jam. But if you want to do yourself a favour, go out to Arimba RSL. The Phoenix is playing out there. Pretty cool band. They're a local band, so why not and get out and support them? All right, nothing is going to kind of cop this, but it's like a Rise Against with Satellite. You're on Coast FM at 963 with me, Tiff Power for Power Plays.

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I always enjoy myself when I do a Power Plays. Join me 4 o'clock in the morning on Saturday for Daybreak with Tiff Power. Thank you so much. As I always say, my friends, be safe, take care, and I'll catch you next time. Bye for now.

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0: Best FM 963, the home of classic hits. Leah Sayer there with Have You Ever Been In Love? That's a good question, isn't it? A big thank you to Tiff for another enjoyable edition of Power Plays, taking us through to midnight, 17 minutes past 12. Welcome to Classic Hits Overnight. Lisa here. It's great to have your company as we head into the early hours of Friday. On the way, we will have a look at Friday's weather forecast, also a classic from Robert Palmer. Next, from 1972, Neil Young with one of his most enduring classics.
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One of those beautifully crafted songs that reminds us just how good they really are. 27 minutes to one, and looking at Friday's weather across the Central Coast, a mix of sun and cloud with the chance of a passing shower. Expect a cool start of around 10 degrees, reaching a top of 18. Still ahead, one of Australia's most enduring rock anthems from the Easy Beats. First, from 1988, Fleetwood Mac with one of Stevie Nicks' most memorable recordings.

0: for our community, Coast FM 963. Ray Stevens there with Everything is Beautiful, taking us back to 1970 and reminding us why he remains one of popular music's great storytellers. 13 minutes to one and plenty more great music ahead as Friday gets underway across the coast. Next hour, we'll catch up with Art Garfunkel and we'll kick things off with the Bellamy Brothers. But first, from 1982, Hall & Oates, with one of the defining pop recordings of the decade. This is Classic Hits Overnight.
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over here and have a hassle with the human race. Sang hip hop and don't stop, just blast off. 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

Best of M963, the home of classic hits, 24 minutes to 2. And the Youngbloods there with Get Together, taking us back to 1967, a song that never seems to lose its charm. Taking a look at Friday's weather, sunny across the Central Coast after a chilly start of around 5 degrees, reaching a top of 17. A cool one, so keep a jacket handy. Still to come, John Farnham with Human Nature, along with another classic from David Bowie. But first, from 1987, Paul Kelly and the Colour Girls with one of the defining Australian songs of the decade.

0: 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Simon and Garfunkel there with the 59th Street Bridge song, Feeling Groovy. Taking us back to 1966, a song whose carefree spirit has stood the test of time. 11 minutes to 2, coming up after the 2 o'clock news, Pekara, and we'll kick off the hour with Cliff Richard. But first, from 1981, one of Australia's most influential rock bands, Divinals.
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0: 96.3, the home of classic hits and a better music mix. Jonah Louie there with Louise, We Get It Right. Taking us back to 1981, 21 minutes past two and still ahead this hour, we'll update your Friday weather along with Lionel Richie. But first, from 1979, one of Cold Chisel's early classics. Tom
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Pete Murray there with So Beautiful. And here's your Friday weather update. Sunny across the Central Coast after a chilly start of around 5 degrees, with a top of 17 expected this afternoon. Still ahead, Neil Diamond, along with the unmistakable voice of Marcia Hines. But first, from 1982, Thomas Dolby with the song that launched him onto the world stage.

0: 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Credence Clearwater Revival there with Susie Q, part one. 7 minutes to three on your Friday morning. After 3 o'clock news, we'll have another look at your local weather along with Rod Stewart. And we'll kick off the final hour with Thin Lizzy. But first, from 1981, Carl Carlton, one of his best known soul favourites.
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11: What's its name?
9: 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I actually adopted him from Somersby RSPCA. 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
12: The Terrigal Men's Shed is currently looking for new members. 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It's held at the Terrigal Uniting Church and the shed is under the church building. 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

0: after three. Classic Hits Overnight continues on Coast FM 963. The Bee Gees there with Spicks and Specks. And before that, Murray Head. Still to come, we'll update your Friday weather along with a classic from a Culture Club. But first, from 1970, the song that gave Deep Purple their first UK top 10 hit on the home of Classic Hits.
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1: 27 to 4, classic hits overnight. Coast FM 963. Johnny Rivers there with A Summer Rain, one of his best loved recordings from 1967. One last look at your Friday weather. Sunny across the central coast with a chilly start of around 5 degrees, warming to 17 this afternoon. And if you're heading out early, you'll definitely want to take a jacket with you. Sunshine will make it a pleasant winter's day. Still to come, Casey Chambers, along with the unmistakable sound of ELO. But first, from 1992, Rick Price with the song that became his signature hit.

0: Radio for our community, Coast FM 963. Martha and the Vandellas there with Nowhere to Run, taking us back to 1965. Yes, I know all about that. And it's 11 minutes to 4 on your Friday morning. Thanks for sharing these quiet hours and being part of Classic Hits Overnight. Very shortly, Shane Cleary will be here with another edition of Daybreak, taking you through the morning with more classic hits, local and community information, and everything you need to start your Friday. Still to come, Dr. Hook, but first, from 1980, one of Pat Benatar's defining rock anthems. Until next time, take it easy.
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0: 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Over you, Shane Cleary here for your Friday morning edition of Daybreak. As we start a brand new day, Elvis in there as well and Suspicious Minds. Still to come, we've got some Kate Soprano, John Farnham and John Stevens teaming up. Also, John English contributing. Next, though, it's ABBA here on Daybreak.
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0: Songs that stood the test of time here at Classic Hits Coast FM, Normie Rowe, and also in there as well, some Aretha Franklin. Good morning, Central Coast. Shane Cleary here. Let's have a look at the weather for your Friday. Fine and sunny conditions, and we're going to have those west to southwesterlies, and we're heading for a forecast top of 17 degrees. 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Next, though, Tony Childs.
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This is Daybreak for your Friday here at Classic Hits Coast FM, and Jackie Wilson, Reet Petit, and also Frankie Valli and the Four Seasons. Coming your way next hour, the Classic Hits set to continue here on Daybreak. We've got some Queen Searches, kickstart the hour with Chicago, but coming your way next is our 5 o'clock news.

0: This is Classic Hits Coast FM. It's Daybreak for your Friday with Shane Cleary. Good morning. Now, the Rotary The Entrance supports at least 20 community and international charity groups, with some examples being the Central Coast Kids in Need, PCYC, and the Baddow Bay Neighbourhood Centre. Now, they raise funds through projects such as Christmas tree sales, raffles, shopping centre collections, and Bunnings barbecues. Members work hard, but also have fun at their social outings. Now, the Rotary The Entrance meets on the first and third Tuesdays of each month at the Mingara Club at 6:30 p.m. And new members are certainly welcome. Now, if you'd like to find out more, you can contact Don on 0421 838 504. 0421 838 504. 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Up next, St. Paul Simon, here on Daybreak.
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Good morning, everyone. Welcome to the Friday morning edition of Daybreak on the other side of 5:30. We've got some Brenton Wood lined up for you. We'll kick it off with Hot Chocolate, but coming your way next is our 5:30 news.

0: You Too and New Year's Day here at Classic Hits Coast FM. It's Daybreak for your Friday with Sharon Cleary. That one takes us back to 1983. And in that year, Delveen Delaney replaced Victoria Nichols on Sale of the Century. Also in there, Cabbage Patch Kids were the biggest selling Christmas toy in December of that year. And Channel 7 kicked off Family Ties featuring Michael J. Fox and Alex Keaton in that year. More classic hits on the radio for you. Brenton Wood, Not Too Far Away. And next, though, it's Wendy Matthews here at Classic Hits Coast FM, the station with a better music mix.
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Foreigner wrapping up Daybreak here at Classic Hits Coast FM, the station for a better music mix and more of it. I'm about to push off now, making way for Brent Mack for the Friday morning edition of The Big Breakfast. He'll keep you posted with the latest in traffic. He'll open up the birthday book at around 10 to 8, and also we'll go gardening at 8:45, and plenty of info. If you see anything on the roads, let him know. 4322 0072 is his direct hotline. Have yourself a great day and a great weekend. And we've got our 6 o'clock news coming your way next.

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6: It's 6 o'clock. Good morning. I'm Josh Bryant. Australia's athletes have marched into Glasgow's Hydro Arena as the Commonwealth Games officially get underway for 2026. Flag bearers Nina Kennedy and Tim Hodge have led the nation's team out during the spectacle that featured a royal arrival from King Charles and Queen Camilla. More than 74 nations and territories will be competing over the 10-day event, originally meant to be held in Victoria. Labor's national conference is entering a second day, with the government promising to increase AUKUS spending. Federal politics editor Michael Packey.
7: More than 2,000 Labor members are gathered here in Adelaide as the party's policy conference continues. AUKUS is a contentious issue for some of Labor's rank and file and former MPs like Peter Garrett, who believe the defence project is too expensive and that we shouldn't be building nuclear-powered submarines. But the debate is passing them by, with the federal government to pour another $4.6 billion to enhance South Australia's shipbuilding capacity, taking the total government commitment to the Osborne facility to $8.5 billion, supporting more than 1,000 jobs. Michael Packey, Adelaide.
6: Pauline Hanson is offering to join forces with the coalition in a bid to keep 13 ISIS-linked Australians from returning home. The Telegraph reports the One Nation leader sent a letter to opposition leader Angus Taylor, pledging her party's support to tighten laws around citizenship, passports and temporary exclusion orders. There are limitations to what a government can do constitutionally to prevent an Australian citizen from returning. An investigation is underway after a man was hit and killed by a train in Sydney's west. Emergency services were called to the rail corridor between Granville and Merrylands overnight, where officers located a body. It's believed it may be a case of misadventure, the train operator undergoing mandatory testing. More than 200 water safety experts are in Sydney for a summit to try to reduce drowning deaths across the country. It's focused on improving swimming skills, local action plans and policy partnerships. The Surf Life Saving Australia Chief Executive Justin Scar says too many people miss out on learning to swim because of their background.
8: About 50% of children now leave school not being able to swim. This is a really tragic issue, and so we're debating on how we can intervene and fix that.
6: And the price of Brent crude oil has climbed back above $100 a barrel for the first time since May amid the ongoing developments in the Middle East with Houthi rebels. In finance, the Dow Jones down 580 points, the Nasdaq trading down 627, one Australian dollar buying 69.6 US cents.
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10: The Panthers have overcome a slow start to beat the Eels 24-18 in Parramatta to open round 21 of the NRL. Thomas Jenkins crossed for his 26th try of the year, breaking Reece Wess's club record for most tries in a season.
11: Little kick over the top. There's plenty of space. A Yongi not getting there. And Jenkins has the record. Most tries in a single season for a Panther.
10: A call on Channel 9. There's more internal turmoil at the West Tigers. Adam Dewey removed from their squad to play the Raiders, reportedly refusing to switch from his position of halfback. 19-year-old Javon Andrews will make his debut in the number 7 jersey. In AFL, Collingwood has defeated the Crows in Adelaide, and EPL champion Arsenal reportedly preparing to make a bid for Newcastle star Bruno Guimaraes. That's sport. I'm Mike Pearsall.
6: 6:04, that's the latest news and sport.
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13: Good morning, it's Friday the 24th of July. The bureau's a bit chilly today. Sunny conditions though.
1: top temperature of 16 degrees. We'll get winds westerly 15 to 25 kilometres this morning and turning southwesterly later on in the day. We'll get down to 3 degrees for Friday night. Looking at Saturday, 20 degrees will be the top. Sunny day on the way there. Chance of morning frost. That's looking at Sunday. We've got a mostly sunny day. 19 degrees will be the top for Sunday. Winds westerly 15 to 20 kilometres an hour and easing off later on in the morning. And Monday, 19, mostly sunny there as well with light winds. Right now at Tookley, it's 8 degrees. And at Lizarrow, it's a chilly 3 degrees.
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Good morning to you. That's Laura Brannigan with Solitaire, and we started off there with them. You know them. They do that song, Here Comes the Night. It's about 13 past six right now. Now, the roads are looking pretty good at the moment. Just did a little bit of a check around. M1's good all directions at the moment. Nothing going on around the coast at this stage. Pretty quiet out there, and the roads coming in this morning. The trains, if you're catching one, they're all on, all close to time as well. Great song, isn't it? G. Wayne Thomas, Open Up Your Heart.

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2: Before becoming Plain Diddy, US-born musician Sean Combs, his birth name, was known as Puff Daddy before he became P. Diddy. You are probably asking yourself the question, why Diddy? Anyway, Puff Daddy and Faith Evans had one of the year's biggest hits, spending 6 weeks at number one with I'll Be Missing You. The single also featured the band 112. In fact, featuring started to become fashionable in 1997, and trance revived Do You Think I'm Sexy and featured original recording artist Rod Stewart. The group, as yet, released Hard to Say I'm Sorry and featured Peter Cetera, who sang lead for Chicago on the original 1982 hit. There was also the hit How Come, How Long, recorded by Babyface and featuring Stevie Wonder. US band No Doubt had their first and only number one hit in Australia in 1997 with Don't Speak. The band was formed in 1986 by Eric Stefani, his sister Gwen Stefani and John Spence. Eric left the group in 1995. Gwen Stefani, who was lead singer, went on to enjoy a successful solo career. Here's No Doubt with a song that kept them at number one for 7 weeks in 1997.

0: That's no doubt, and it is no doubt that it was no doubt, for those that do know, and it was Don't Speak at 23 past 6, part of our, History of Pop, thanks to Blue Lagoon Beach Resort. Big draw coming up next week, it's another week away, and I'll open up the phones at about 7:15 to get a few more into that barrel.
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Beach Boys. Not beach weather, is it? A bit chilly out there this morning. Darling, that was. We've got news up next, 6:30, with some local weather in there as well. And we do it. It's R&J Stone. Good morning.

0: It's 6:30. Good morning. I'm Josh Bryant. King Charles and Queen Camilla have arrived by TARDIS as the Commonwealth Games get underway in Glasgow. Nina Kennedy and Tim Hodge have led the 255-strong Australian team out onto Glasgow's Hydro Arena before the Loch Ness Monster made an appearance as part of the celebration of Scottish culture. More than 3,000 people will compete over 10 days at the event. A man's been rearrested and hit with fresh charges after trying to escape a Sydney court. Toby Goff explains.
1: The 40-year-old was appearing at Manly local court yesterday over an alleged domestic assault. Moments after a judge revoked his bail, the man reportedly leapt from his seat and bolted out the doors onto Belgrave Street. Two police officers and two court sheriffs tackled him to the footpath across the road shortly after. He was handcuffed and pepper sprayed after allegedly resisting arrest. The man remains in custody and will face court again today. Toby Goff, Sydney.
0: Labor's national conference heads into its second day with a key AUKUS announcement. The federal government pledging to inject another $4.6 billion into the defence project. The money will go to the Osborne shipyards in South Australia, will help build the nuclear-powered submarines. Some Labor members argue the economics of AUKUS don't stack up. Brent crude oil has climbed back above $100 a barrel for the first time since May. Attacks by Houthi rebels on oil tankers in the Red Sea are driving the price surge as the markets react to a second key export route being thrown into doubt. Real estate agents are reporting a rush of activity on the property market ahead of changes to super rules. From the 10th of August, buyers will no longer be able to use a self-managed super fund to borrow money to purchase a residential property. Real estate guru Tom Painos has told Ben Fordham agents have told him people have been trying to get in before that option is off the table.
2: I asked a heap of other agents and that is exactly what's been happening. There has been a rush of people because they know that once it's done, it's finished. So mainly in the cheaper end of the properties, by the way.
0: Origin Energy is investigating a cyber attack after a hacker claimed to have stolen the personal details of 2 million customers. The perpetrators now saying they carried out the breach using employee credentials after Origin allegedly sacked a worker who tried to raise concerns about overseas outsourcing. The company has apologised for the incident and has confirmed that police have been notified. And 26 New South Wales firefighting specialists are leaving Sydney to help battle wildfires in the United States. In finance, the Dow Jones down 506 points, the Nasdaq 553, one Aussie dollar buying 69.6 US cents.
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5: The Penrith Panthers have overcome their form slump to defeat Western Sydney rivals the Parramatta Eels 24-18. Thomas Jenkins scored his 26th try of the year, breaking Reece West's club record for most in a single season. The Sydney Swans have dropped Angus Sheldrick for tomorrow's AFL derby against the Giants. GWS has named Harvey Thomas to replace injured skipper Toby Green. There's been a couple of early wins for Australia's lawn bowlers at the Commonwealth Games in Glasgow. Aaron Wilson won his round one singles match, as did our women's pair against Zambia. Australian men's sevens quartet Ben Dowling, James Turner, James McGregor and Harry Wilson have re-signed with Rugby Australia. And Scotty Scheffler is in a tie for second at 6 under par, one shot back of the lead after the first round of the PGA Tour event in Blaine. That's sport. I'm Mike Pearsall.
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10: Well, the Bureau tells us 16 degrees will be the top temperature for today in sunny conditions. A bit of wind about 15, 25 kilometres an hour, tending southwesterly in the middle of the day. We'll get down to a very cold 3 degrees on Friday night. Tomorrow, for the weekend, Saturday, 20 degrees will be the top. The chance of morning frost For Saturday, Sunday 19 degrees will be the top, mostly sunny, winds westerly 15 to 25 kilometres an hour and easing off later in the morning. And looking at Monday, mostly sunny, 19 degrees with light winds. Right now at Berkeley Vale, it's 8 degrees and at Carryong, 5 degrees.
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7 o'clock in the morning. It's Supertramp with Logical Song, and before that, not really a song for this morning, is it? It's Glenn Frey with The Heat Is On. I don't think so. It's going to be a pretty chilly day and a cold night tonight as well. The roads are looking good at the moment. Trains are on a close to time. If you're catching a train this weekend heading down to Sydney, well, the good news is, even if you're going up Newcastle way, good news is there's no track work this weekend. Hasn't been any for a couple of weeks now, so you'll get a clear run according to the timetable. It's Gladys Knight and the Pips and the Midnight Train to Georgia.

0: Great song, isn't it? Brings back some memories. Greatest Night in the Pips and Midnight Train to Georgia. Good morning. It's about 12 to 7 right now. Back in a moment or two with Stevie Wonder.
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That's Scott Fitzgerald, Yvonne Keeley in there as well with If I Had Words. And, well, all I can tell you at the moment is the roads are looking pretty good. The news is coming up next with some local weather in there as well. And some tramps now and Disco Inferno.

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1: It's 7 o'clock. Good morning. I'm Josh Bryant. The Commonwealth sport flag has been raised as the 2026 Commonwealth Games officially get underway in Glasgow. The opening ceremonies featured the Loch Ness Monster, the TARDIS and sparkling unicorns as part of the celebration of Scottish culture. Nina Kennedy and Tim Hodge led out Australia's athletes at Hydro Arena as they prepare to compete over the next 10 days. After Victoria scrapped plans to host the event, the President of Commonwealth Sport, Dr. Donald Rukare, praised in Glasgow for ensuring that it could go ahead.
2: These, Your Majesties, are reimagined games that have been made possible by the extraordinary legacy of 2014 and by a city that once again welcomes us with warm hearts and open arms.
1: That audio thanks to Seven. One Nation is urging the coalition to partner with them in Parliament to try to block 13 men with links to ISIS from re-entering the country. Party leader Pauline Hanson has delivered the proposal to opposition leader Angus Taylor, promising the votes needed to push tougher counter-terrorism measures through Parliament. Constitutional restrictions currently limit what a government can do to prevent an Australian citizen from coming home. The federal government has unveiled a $4.6 billion investment for the AUKUS defence program. The funds will be used to develop the Osborne shipyards in Adelaide, which will help manufacture the nuclear-powered submarines. It brings the total government commitment to the site to $8.5 billion. A contingent of specialist firefighters will depart Sydney this morning to help battle wildfires gripping North America, Chris McCarthy explains.
3: The group of 26 includes New South Wales RFS, National Parks and SES officers who will join a 74-strong group from around Australia and New Zealand. They'll assist their international colleagues for a deployment of up to 5 weeks. It comes a month after the RFS's large air tanker, the Marie Bashir, joined the efforts where it's delivered over 1 million litres of fire retardant across 2 states. Crews are currently battling more than 70 blazes in the United States. Chris McCarthy, Sydney.
1: A man's been rearrested after trying to run away from a North Sydney courtroom where his bail was revoked. The 40-year-old leapt from his seat at Manly Local Court after a judge granted a police detention application. He was then tackled to the ground by police and sheriff's officers after a brief foot pursuit. Also making news, Origin Energy says it is now contacting customers that have been affected by a data security breach affecting the company's billing system. In finance, the Dow Jones and the Nasdaq down at the close. One Australian dollar is currently buying 69.6 US cents.
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6: The Penrith Panthers have opened round 21 with a 24-18 win over the Eels in Parramatta. They trailed 12-0 midway through the first half, but fought back to go 4 points clear at the top of the ladder early in round 21. Elsewhere, the future of Adam Dewey at the Tigers is in serious doubt after ruling himself out of tomorrow's game against Canberra. He reportedly refused to play when told coach Benji Marshall was moving him to lock. Former Roosters 5'8 Luke Keary has told Fox Sports it's an extraordinary development.
7: When my career, no player's ever not played because they played out of position. I've never heard of it before, ever. Like, I don't know how he walks back into training.
6: And Australia's moved into the men's semi-finals at the Water Polo World Cup Finals at Olympic Park. The Sharks beating Spain 23-21 in a penalty shootout. That's sport. I'm Mike Pearsall.
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10: A sunny day on the way, 16 degrees will be our top temperature, and winds westerly 15 to 25 kilometres an hour, tending southwesterly later on in the day, and 16 will be the top. Now we get down to 3 degrees on Friday night. Tomorrow, looking at Saturday, 20 degrees will be the top, sunny there, the chance of morning fog On Sunday, we're looking at 19 degrees, mostly sunny, winds westerly 15 to 20 kilometres an hour. And on Monday, another great day, mostly sunny, 19 degrees with light winds. Right now at Wyong, it is 6 degrees and a Point Clear Tascot, 8 degrees.
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Man with Mikey Quinn, and get that Jive Dragon in there as well. Good morning to you. It's about 12 past 7. Here's a little event for the kids and maybe yourself. It's on tomorrow at down there at the village at Saratoga. Now, it's the Lego Day, Lego Brick Fair. This is on tomorrow between 10 and 4. The event features spectacular Lego displays, interactive model building, which you can join in on, and your kids, and a chance for children to bring along their own original Lego creations for judging. There will be prizes across several age groups. You can enjoy a barbecue, cake stall, tea and coffee. All profits will help Brisbania Public School to beautify one of their garden areas there. It's on at the Saratoga Hall tomorrow between 10 and 2, the Village Lego Brick Fair. Great day for the kids. Just remember to wear your shoes, won't you? It's 13 past 7 right now. Here's the Bee Gees, Nights on Broadway.

0: BGs with the Nights on Broadway. Now, here's your first opportunity for the day. If you'd like to get into the Barrel of Blue Lagoon Beach Resort Prize, two nights in a three-bedroom beachfront villa, it will handle up to seven people should you win. And the prize includes weekend breakfast at the kiosk, free pedal car hire for the kids, drawn next Friday. If you'd like to get into the Barrel, 4322 0072, we'll take the first three callers.
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3: It was an evening concert at LA's Greek Theatre the year previous that proved to be Neil Diamond's most successful recording venture. Hot August Night was not only the year's number one album, but also turned out to be one of the biggest selling albums in Australia during the 1970s. It spent over 200 weeks in the Australian Top 100. Hard to beat that. But Pink Floyd did with their 1973 album release, Dark Side of the Moon. The album stayed in the American Billboard Top 200 for nearly 15 years, then dropped out only to reappear in 1987 for another lengthy stay. The two best-selling local albums both came from Brian Cadd with his self-titled LP and Parabrahm. The former Axiom and group keyboard player also had a reasonable seller with the single Ginger Man. In 1973, Johnny Farnham was named Australia's King of Pop for the fifth consecutive year. He charted with Everything Is Out of Season. But unfortunately, John was also becoming out of season. And it wasn't until the 1980s that he would have his next major hit. Colleen Hewitt had no hits in 73, but did manage to win her second Queen of Pop crown. It was Australia's Helen Reddy who was clearly the biggest Aussie name in 73. She had three hits with Leave Me Alone, Ruby Redress, Delta Dawn, and the feminist anthem I Am Woman. The latter two songs were both number one hits in America. Not a bad achievement for a 31-year-old Melbourne-born mother who had packed her bags and moved to the US in 1966.

0: Britpop with Helen Reddy, I Am Woman, from 1973, thanks to the Blue Lagoon Beach Resort. Now, going to the barrel this time around, we have Michael from Wyoming's in there. Good luck to you there, Michael. Paul from Baddow Bay made it in there as well. Good luck there, Paul. And Tracy from Wyoming, the three guys into the barrel this time around. Not drawn till next Friday. Still plenty of time to get in there. And your next opportunity will be sometime after nine this morning with Deb Lennon. Good morning, it's about 23 past seven.
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great voice, Lou Rawls, and you're going to... You'll never find another love like mine, they say. 27 past seven, good morning. We have national news coming up next, local news and weather in there as well. Is Misty by Ray Stevens.

0: It's 7:30. Good morning. I'm Josh Bryant. The 2026 Commonwealth Games are officially underway.
1: It is now my great pleasure to declare the 23rd Commonwealth Games open.
0: King Charles addressing the crowd and the athletes in Glasgow after a celebration of Scottish culture at Hydro Arena. Flag bearer Nina Kennedy and baton bearer Tim Hodge leading the Aussie contingent into the arena before a star-studded show which featured the Loch Ness Monster. More than 3,000 athletes from 74 nations and territories will compete, His Majesty praising what the event stands for.
1: As we share our love of sport and our planet, let us build a harmonious and durable future for our families and each other.
0: That audio thanks to Seven. Pauline Hanson is urging the coalition to partner with One Nation to draft tough new counter-terrorism laws. The One Nation leader has written to opposition leader Angus Taylor following revelations 13 Australian men with links to ISIS are seeking to be freed from an Iraqi prison and to attempt to come home. Currently, there are limitations in the constitution on what a government can do to stop a citizen from returning. The federal government is injecting another $4.6 billion into the AUKUS defence project on day two of Labor's national conference. The funding will go to the Osborne shipyards in South Australia, who will help build the nuclear-powered submarines. Some Labor members argue the economics of AUKUS doesn't stack up. Outgoing party president Wayne Swans told Today it's a critical investment.
2: The international environment has never been more threatening, so we have to build our defence force up. Labor has been building submarines and other ships in South Australia for very, very many years. And it's made in Australia. It's a very important part of our program.
0: About 2 million Origin Energy customers are now being contacted about the company's data breach. A hacker behind the attack claims that Origin recently fired an employee and used their credentials to access the data. The state opposition is demanding a parliamentary inquiry into the development of the Moore Park golf course. Coalition MPs want to investigate the state government's decisions behind the move, claiming that there's been a lack of transparency. Liberal leader Kelly Sloan says the community deserves straight answers about why the site is being reduced to make way for a new public park. Also making news, the European Union has handed tech giant Google a $1.45 billion fine over anti-competitive practices across its search engine and app store. In finance, the Dow Jones has closed down 506 points, the Nasdaq down 553. One Australian dollar currently buying 69.6 US cents.
3: There's one nursery on the coast that makes gardening affordable. Narara Valley Nursery.
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5: The Panthers have overcome two sin binnings to defeat the Parramatta Eels 24-18 at Combank Stadium. They trailed 12-0 midway through the first half before mounting a comeback. Coach Ivan Cleary says it wasn't pretty, but they'll take the 2 points.
6: In one way, it's good that you can not play your best, come from behind, you know, go through some hard periods and still get the win.
5: Aussie golfer Lucas Herbert has continued his great form from the British Open, leading after the opening round of LIV Golf UK. He broke the course record with an 11-under par 61 to lead Bryson DeChambeau by 3 shots. And the English Cricket Board has published the schedule for next year's men's and women's Ashes series in June and July. The men's series begins at Trent Bridge in Nottingham. Southampton's Utilita Bowl will host an Ashes test for the first time. That's sport. I'm Mike Pearsall.
0: 26-8, that's the latest news and sport.
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8: Good morning, I'm David Abrahams. A man faced court yesterday afternoon charged with sexual offences following an investigation in the health system locally. On Monday, detectives from Brisbane Water Police commenced an investigation into reports of an alleged sexual touching incident at a hospital in Gosford. Police were told a patient, an older woman, had allegedly been sexually touched by a hospital employee. On Tuesday afternoon, detectives attended a hospital in Gosford where a 26-year-old man was arrested. He was taken to Gosford Police Station where he was charged with aggravated sexual touching of another person. He was given strict bail conditions and released, though was rearrested following further investigations and charged again and appeared in court yesterday. Investigations are now ongoing. The Central Coast will be part of a nationwide trial of the new AusAlert emergency warning system on Monday. All compatible mobile devices will vibrate and play a loud 10-second siren, overriding silent or do not disturb settings to ensure the technology is ready for its official launch. Across New South Wales, the trial will take place at 2 p.m. People in compromised or potentially dangerous situations are advised to plan ahead. In other news, local jazz exponent Graham Black says new superannuation laws, introduced by the federal government, are creating an administrative nightmare for many small groups on the Central Coast, particularly in the fields of entertainment and sport. The new rules, which came into effect on the 1st of July, have groups who provide short-term jobs needing to pay superannuation of 12% every time they are paid. As a direct result of the changes, the popular Newcastle Jazz Festival will not run this year, something that will affect dozens of Central Coast musicians. In sport, Wyong Race Club is making horse ownership more accessible than ever with the launch of their inaugural Team Wyong Horse Bundle, powered by the company My Racehorse. Wyong Race Club CEO Greg Purcell said the initiative was removing the traditional barriers to ownership and encouraging more people to experience the thrill of racing. This has been Coast FM Local News in association with Coast Community News.
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13: The Bureau says 16 degrees will be our top temperature today. It'll be blue sky and sunshine with a westerly wind 15 to 25 kilometres an hour, tending southwesterly later in the day. We'll get down to a chilly 3 degrees on Friday night. Tomorrow, Saturday, 20 degrees will be the top for Saturday. Sunny conditions there with a chance of morning frost. On Sunday, top temperature 19 degrees, mostly sunny, winds westerly 15 to 20 kilometres an hour. And on Monday, 19 will be the top again, mostly sunny with light winds. At the entrance now, it's 10 degrees, and at Bensville, 5.
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Song, isn't it? The Cufflinks with Tracy, and the Silvers were in there as well with Boogie Fever. Roads are pretty quiet out there at the moment. Might be one of those rostered days off for some people. The railway car park near here is not full, which is always a good sign. The trains they're on are close to time as well, and we have the birthday book coming up at about 10 minutes to 8 this morning. Here's Nora Jones, and I don't know why, and I certainly don't.

0: one that I want. It's Olivia Newton-John with, John Travolta, isn't he? He was in there as well. Good morning. It's about 11 to 8 right now. After the break, we've got the birthday book coming along.
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0: it's time for the birthday book. 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
1: Birthday book time. We're doing every morning at around 10 minutes to 8, running late as usual. It's about 8 to 8 right now. Looking in our book today for July 24, we've got Kristen Thompson in there. Good on you, Kristen. You have a great day indeed. Dennis Elwood used to do a classical program here at Coast FM. Good on you, Dennis. You have a great day indeed. Sue Selby from East Gosford's in there also. Good one to you there, Sue. Olivia Killaley is in the book also. Good on you, Olivia. Have a good day. Sandra O'Hare from The Entrance in there as well. Good one to you there, Sandra O'Hare. And a special one coming up right now. We've got Deb Lennon in the studio. And she's gonna mention something special birthday for you.
2: Yes.
1: It must be your mum looking
2: special
1: at the book.
2: Special to me. Yeah. Happy birthday, Faye. Love your mum. 93, oh my gosh, you should be so, so proud of yourself. I'm proud of you. Have a great day. Love you, Mum.
1: And happy birthday there, Faye. Have a great day indeed. You're celebrating it today with Chris Haywood, Australian actor. He's 78 today. He appeared in Snowy River and Home and Away and a few other movies as well. Andrew Gaze, 61 today, Australian basketball player. 81 for Andrew Gaze. Tina Bursell, Australian stage and film actress, 75 today. She was in Pioneer, Skyways, Home and Away, and a few other series like that. Rose Byrne, 47, Australian actress. She played in an episode of Star Wars some time ago, of course. She must have been playing a child in Star Wars at that time. Rose Byrne, 47 today. Bindi Sue Irwin, 28 today, daughter of Steve Irwin, the crocodile hunter, 28 today for Bindi Sue Irwin. And Jennifer Lopez, she's 57 today, Australian singer, American singer and actress. And that's it for the birthday book today. And, well, you're going to play a special song, are you, Deb?
2: Yeah, it's BJ Thomas. All the mums having a birthday today. We love you and appreciate you. Happy birthday and happy birthday, Mum. It's BJ Thomas, Mama.

Thomas. We have the news coming up next at 8 o'clock with local weather in there as well. School zones, they're back in, aren't they? Yeah, school zones from 8 o'clock this morning. Keep an eye out for that if you're getting around. Petula Clark, my love.

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1: It's 8 o'clock. Good morning. I'm Josh Bryant. The United States has confirmed a fresh increase on its tariffs on Australian products. The US Trade Office announcing the levy on our goods will rise from 10% to 12.5% as part of sanctions on 60 countries, which American officials claim are not doing enough to eliminate forced labour. The Deputy Prime Minister is ruling out the possibility of taxing gas exports as Labor delegates enter the second day of the party's national conference in Adelaide. Backbencher Ed Husic broke ranks with the government to lead a push to introduce a new tax regime for the gas sector. But Richard Marles has told Today there are no plans to put that in place.
2: Our focus is on establishing a gas reservation and we are very mindful of the need for us to be reliable partners with our international counterparts.
1: Gambling reform expected to be on the agenda for the conference today amid a push from some members for harsher rules. The Commonwealth Games opening ceremony has wrapped up in Glasgow. His Majesty King Charles speaking of unity and hope as he declared the 23rd edition of the Games officially open. More than 3,000 athletes from 74 nations and territories will be competing over the 10 days. Cybersecurity experts are warning Origin Energy customers to be wary of secondary scams following a recent data breach. Previous cases have seen stolen details weaponized by artificial intelligence to create phishing attacks and even clone voices. Customers are being urged to avoid clicking any unsolicited links and to verify any message that's claiming to offer help. A Queensland business owner claims she's never set out to exclude people as she faces a legal battle over single-sex spaces. A transgender woman is suing for damages after being refused membership of the female-only pole dancing studio. The studio owner, Gnomes Whitney's, told Ben Fordham she was unaware that she may need to apply for a special exemption to operate a female-only space, and even then, it's not a guarantee.
3: There is a process that you can go through to try and become one of those, female-only spaces or males-only spaces that do have exemptions. But the rules around getting those exemptions just make it almost complete waste of time.
1: A man is facing multiple charges accused of trying to flee a Sydney courtroom. The 40-year-old ran into the street in Manly after a judge revoked his bail on another matter. Following a brief foot chase, he was tackled to the ground and arrested by police and sheriff's officers. And a contingent of Australian and New Zealand emergency crews are being deployed to the US to help battle wildfires. In finance, the Dow Jones down 506 points at the close, the Nasdaq down 553, one Aussie dollar buying 69.7 US cents.
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6: Australia's swimmers are preparing to hit the pool deck tonight on day one of the Commonwealth Games in Glasgow. Four-time Olympian Kate Campbell has told Today Sam Short is the one to watch out for.
7: He's breaking records by someone who you may have heard of, Ian Thorpe. He recently smashed his 800-metre freestyle Australian record, so watch out for him. He is my absolute pick out of a lot of superstars.
6: The Panthers have overcome two sin binnings to beat the Eels 24-18 in the NRL in Parramatta. Socceroo Paul Okon Jr. has earned himself a move to one of the top leagues in world football after his performances at the World Cup. The Sydney FC midfielder joins German club FC Köln. And in AFL, Crows star Taylor Walker booted his 700th AFL goal in a 34-point loss to Collingwood at Adelaide Oval. That's sport. I'm Mike Pearsall.
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10: The Bureau tells us 16 degrees will be the top for Friday. Sunny conditions as well. Westerly winds about 15 to 25 kilometres an hour. Tending southwesterly later on in the day up to 20 kilometres an hour there as well. We'll get down to a very cold 3 degrees overnight for Friday night. Tomorrow, Saturday, 20 degrees will be the top for Saturday. Sunny condition with a chance of morning frost. On Sunday, we're looking at a mostly sunny day. 19 degrees will be the top. Winds westerly up to 20 kilometres an hour during the morning. On a Monday, should you have that day off, you're looking at 19 degrees being the top for Monday. Mostly sunny with light winds. Now at Hamlin Terrace and Yamina Beach, 7 degrees.
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between the streets of your town, and a great one from the Yardbirds, Heart Full of Soul, at 13 past 8. Good morning. Just a reminder, Deb Lennon will give you your next opportunity to get into the barrel for that great prize from Blue Lagoon Beach Resort. Not drawn till next Friday, so still plenty of time to get in there. But listen out for Deb's cue to call sometime after 9 this morning. It's a good one, isn't it? It's Eric Clapton, Change the World.

0: great song by the game. America and I Need You and Eric Clapton will change the world. That's two great songs in a row there here on Classic Hits Coast FM. 963 at 19 past 8 right now. Good morning.
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Pet Shop Boys there with Always On My Mind. We've got local news, national news, local weather coming up next. School zones are in, so keep that in mind if you're heading out the door at the moment. Here's a great one from George Benson, and it's on Broadway.

0: It's 8:30. Good morning. I'm Josh Bryant. The US president is maintaining his tough talking stance on the war with Iran as the latest developments in the Middle East sent oil prices soaring again. The price of Brent crude oil has topped $100 a barrel for the first time since May after Houthi rebels hit Saudi ships in the Red Sea. Former US Defense Secretary Leon Panetta's told CNN the current conflict is shaping into another potential forever war.
1: Continues military attacks. Which intelligence makes pretty clear is not going to move Iran. And at the same time, the American people are paying a very heavy price as a result of oil prices going sky high.
0: The Trump administration has announced an increase to its tariffs on Australian goods. The US Trade Office has confirmed the rise from 10 to 12.5% as part of actions it's taking against 60 countries, which it claims aren't doing enough to eliminate forced labour. Australian authorities had made a submission about our efforts to address modern slavery, as well as our long-standing free trade deal with the United States. The federal government has unveiled a $4.6 billion investment for the AUKUS defence program. Tabled on day two of Labor's national conference, the funding will be used to develop the Osborne shipyards in Adelaide, who help manufacture the nuclear submarines. The Commonwealth Games is officially underway in Glasgow, with some Australian athletes heading into the competition with an additional motivator. Jefferson Shaw explains.
2: Mining billionaire Gina Rinehart is offering swimmers at the Glasgow Games thousands of dollars for each medal won. Those in individual events will be given $20,000 for each gold medal, $15,000 for silver and $10,000 for bronze, while athletes who break world records are being offered $30,000. Swimmers will hit the water on the first day of the competition with Lani Pallister, a favourite in the 400-metre freestyle. Jefferson Shaw reporting.
0: An independent climate watchdog is warning our state is falling further behind its emissions reduction targets. The Net Zero Commission's annual report shows current policies will fail to meet the benchmark of halving emissions by 2030. It calls on the state government to curb approvals for coal mining expansions and data centres while accelerating the rollout of renewables. Also making news, Australians affected by Origin Energy's data breach are being told to remain on high alert for scammers who may be claiming to offer to help. About 2 million customers are understood to have been affected by the incident, which leaked some contact and banking details, which could then be used in phishing attacks. In finance, the Dow Jones has closed down 506 points, the Nasdaq down 553. One Australian dollar is currently buying 69.6 US cents.
3: There's one nursery on the coast that makes gardening affordable. Narara Valley Nursery.
4: Sponsor. 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
5: Eels coach Jason Riles feels his team is improving despite a 24-18 loss to the Panthers in Parramatta. Riles says they matched the ladder leaders for much of the match.
6: We won a lot of parts of the game that generally, at the end of it, you look at and they're indicators that you've won the game.
5: Jessica Fox has won her third gold medal at the Canoe Slalom World Championships in Oklahoma. She's taken out the K1 final, her fifth world title in that discipline. The English Cricket Board has confirmed the venues for next year's Men's Ashes series. Headingley and Old Trafford have been replaced by Nottingham's Trent Bridge and Southampton's Utility Bowl. And there's been a couple of early wins for Australia's lawn bowlers at the Commonwealth Games in Glasgow. Aaron Wilson won his round one singles match, as did our women's pair against Zambia. That's sport. I'm Mike Pearsall.
0: It's 6 to 9. That's the latest news and sport.
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8: Good morning. I'm Yvonne Rose. Motorists travelling through Somersby yesterday afternoon may have noticed smoke near the Australian Reptile Park. Authorities confirmed there was no bushfire or cause for concern, with the smoke coming from planned pile burns at the park. Fire and Rescue New South Wales and the New South Wales Rural Fire Service attended the site and confirmed the burns were being carried out safely. The Community Environment Network, amongst other community groups, have called for significant amendments to the Central Coast Council's draft local strategic planning statement, which is on public exhibition until today. With Council CEO David Farmer set to retire in September, CEN Chair Gary Chestnut is urging him to spend his final weeks using his administrative oversight to ensure that the draft LSPS is not adopted in its current form, saying the problems with the document are statutory, evidentiary and strategic. Public submissions close today. Central Coast residents are invited to help grow a greener region by taking part in National Tree Day planting events this Sunday. Community planting sessions will run from 9am to 1pm at Kilcare Beach and Porters Creek, Wyon. Central Coast Council says the events support its ongoing tree planting program and greener spaces strategy, helping create cooler, greener and more livable communities. In sport, the Central Coast Rhinos will be out to defend home ice when they take on the Sydney Bears this Sunday at Erina Ice Arena. The Australian Ice Hockey League clash gets underway at 3pm with the 7th placed Bears taking on the 8th placed Rhinos as both sides look to claim valuable points. This has been Coast FM Local News in association with Coast Community News.
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13: Bureau says 16 degrees will be our top temperature today. Blue sky and sunshine and westerly wind to start us off, up to 25 kilometres an hour, tending southwesterly later on during the day. We'll get down to a chilly 3 degrees on Friday night. Tomorrow, Saturday, 20 degrees will be the top for Saturday. Sunny conditions with a chance of morning frost. On Sunday, it's 19 degrees, another mostly sunny day. Winds westerly up to 20 kilometres an hour during the morning. And on Monday, another mostly sunny day and 19 degrees with light winds for Monday. Right now at Doyleson, it's 10 and at Narara, 9 degrees.
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1: The History of Pop 1998.
2: After 15 years together, Aussie band The Whitlams, who were named after Australia's Labor Party Prime Minister, won the ARIA for Best Australian Group. They also had the year's biggest selling local album with Eternal Nightcap. Interesting to note that Cold Chisel, an Australian band who had broken up 15 years prior, were back in the charts with their new album. Cold Chisel's The Last Wave of Summer became their first recording venture since their 1983 split. Boy bands to make their mark in 98 included NSYNC and Westlife. NSYNC, that formed in Orlando, Florida, released their debut self-titled album and their first single, I Want You Back. The youngest member of the group was Justin Timberlake, who would forge a solo career in the 2000s. Westlife, the five-man Irish boy band, got their recording start when they were signed by future TV talent judge Simon Cowell. Westlife ended up having 14 number one singles in the UK. US band Aerosmith are best known for their rock recordings. But in 1998, it was a power ballad that became their biggest hit in Australia. Written by successful songwriter Diane Warren and featured in the movie Armageddon, Aerosmith stayed 7 weeks at number one with I Don't Want to Miss a Thing.

0: Patriot Pop from a 1998 Aerosmith, and that's thanks to Blue Lagoon Beach Resort. Before that, we had Chaka Khan with I'm Every Woman, and we started off the three in a row out of the 8:30 news with Carl Douglas, Kung Fu Fighting, 9 minutes to nine right now.
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no chance of that, they say, at least for today and the next couple of days. Fortunes, here comes that rainy day feeling again. That's it for me today. Have a great weekend. I'll say bye for now. We've got Deb Lennon coming up straight after the news. She'll give you your next opportunity to get into that barrel as well for the Blue Lagoon Beach Resort prize. Stick around for her cue to call. Here's Doug Parkinson, and I'll be around.

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1: It's 9 o'clock. Good morning. I'm Josh Bryant. The Australian government says the latest tariff decision from the United States makes no sense. The US Trade Office has announced the levy on our goods will rise from 10 to 12.5% as part of the crackdown on 60 countries American officials claim are not doing enough to eliminate forced labour. Deputy Prime Minister Richard Marles has told the ABC it's disappointing.
2: And to be clear, grounding this on the basis of forced labour, I mean, forced labour is definitely something which needs to be combated around the world, so we support that objective, but we have laws which are amongst the strongest in the world, and we've been making that point to the Trump administration.
1: Brent crude oil has climbed back above $100 a barrel for the first time since May. Attacks by Houthi rebels on oil tankers in the Middle East are being blamed for the price surge as the markets react to a second key export route coming under pressure. But experts say although Australians may see a rise in fuel prices at the petrol pump, there's no need to panic about supply. The AUKUS Defence Pact will get a multi-billion dollar boost as Labor's National Conference enters a second day. Federal Politics Editor Michael Packey.
3: The Albanese government is giving South Australia a bit of economic love as more than 2,000 Labor members are in town to debate the party's policy position on various issues ahead of the next election. The state's shipyards, which are responsible for helping build the AUKUS nuclear-powered submarines, will be given an extra $4.6 billion to enhance their facilities, taking the total federal investment in the Osborne Yards to $8.5 billion. The funding boost comes despite fierce criticism of the AUKUS Pact by some of Labor's rank and file and former MPs. Michael Packey, Adelaide.
1: Origin Energy says it is working with police to understand how a hacker allegedly stole the personal details of up to 2 million customers. A person claiming to be the hacker says they carried out the breach using the credentials of a sacked employee. The company is apologising for the incident and says its investigations are ongoing. The King has officially opened the Commonwealth Games in Glasgow. More than 3,000 athletes from 74 nations and territories will compete in the sporting action over 10 days. Also making news, a dead petrel has returned Queensland's first suspected positive case of the deadly H5 bird flu. Taking a look at the markets, the Dow Jones is down 506 points at the close, the Nasdaq closing down 533. One Australian dollar is currently buying 69.6 US cents.
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6: The Penrith Panthers have overcome two sin binnings to defeat the Parramatta Eels 24-18. Thomas Jenkins scored his 26th try of the season for Penrith, breaking Reece West's club record. Socceroos midfielder Paul Okon Jr. has capped off a remarkable season by securing a move to Germany's Bundesliga. The 21-year-old started for Australia at the World Cup after a breakout season in the A-League. Okon Jr. will join FC Köln and says he has Sydney FC to thank for a rollercoaster 12 months.
7: Being able to play my first professional season in senior football, I just think so much has happened in the past 12 months, and yeah, I'm just so grateful to Sydney FC for giving me the opportunity.
6: And in AFL, Taylor Walker's milestone game has been spoiled by Collingwood. The Crows star kicked his 700th career goal in a 34-point loss to the Magpies. That's sport. I'm Mike Pearsall.
1: It's 9:04. 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
10: Good morning.
9: morning, sunny today with westerly winds 15 to 25 kilometres per hour, tending southwesterly 15 to 20 kilometres per hour in the middle of the day, then becoming light in the early afternoon with a high of 16 degrees, getting down to 3 degrees overnight tonight. Tomorrow, Saturday, sunny with a chance of morning frost, tops of 20, mostly sunny on Sunday with a top of 19. It's currently 8 degrees in Wyoming and 11 in North Avoca at 5 past 9.
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0: 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Alison Moyet, Love Resurrection. And to start the hour, British Jigsaw, Sky High. Good morning. Hope you're feeling just great today. Thanks to Brent for getting this Friday off to a happy start with a big breakfast. This month, we feature History of Pop, sponsored by Blue Lagoon Beach Resort. Listen this morning for your next chance to enter to win two nights in a beachfront villa, which sleeps up to seven. A big thanks to Blue Lagoon Beach Resort. Maybe you'll be the winner. 12 minutes past nine now.
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0: You can feel the freedom in that song, can't you? John Denver, Calypso. Stevie Wonder before it with Yes to Me, Yes to You, Yesterday. 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You can also do a tour of the centre and meet their wonderful horses. You'll find plenty of parking too. So go along this Sunday, July 26, between 10 and 4, to the Riding for the Disabled Open Day on the corner of Kangaroo Road and Frank Road, Somersby. 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

John Farnham, Pressure Down. 26 minutes past nine. He's Gordon Lightfoot's If You Could Read My Mind. And then the latest local news with David here on Coast FM 963 with a classic hits throughout the day.

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2: Good morning, I'm David Abrahams. Our lead story this morning, a man faced court yesterday afternoon charged with sexual offences following an investigation in the health system locally. On Monday, detectives from Brisbane Water Police commenced an investigation into reports of an alleged sexual touching incident at a hospital in Gosford. Police were told a patient, an older woman, had allegedly been sexually touched by a hospital employee. On Tuesday afternoon, detectives attended a hospital in Gosford where a 26-year-old man was arrested. He was taken to Gosford Police Station where he was charged with aggravated sexually touching another person. He was given strict bail conditions and released, though the next day was rearrested following further investigations and charged again and appeared in court yesterday. Investigations are ongoing. A new chapter is unfolding at Saddles, Mount White, with the imminent opening of the Grand Saddles Lodge. Conceived by local entrepreneur John Singleton, the lodge is an intimate retreat bringing together 20 private villas, fine dining, an elegant piano bar and a restorative day spa. Bookings for the Grand Saddles Lodge will open this spring. In other news, Troubadour Folk Club's next concert is on this Sunday and will combine living traditions with creativity and fresh new showmanship, bringing together the enthusiasm of Tamworth stars Charlie Castle and the Boys on the Well, one of the most exciting rising stars of the Australian folk and bluegrass scene. They've been paired together with experienced performer and singer-songwriter Peter Campbell. The concert will be held at 2 p.m. on Sunday in the auditorium at the Everglades Country Club. In sport, it's a big weekend of local soccer is scheduled in the cool, sunny weather. Central Coast Football's Men's Premier League will play round 14 of this year's competition, both on Saturday and Sunday. Second place Budgieroy will play Arimba on Saturday afternoon at Budgieroy, while ladder leaders Southern and Athlone will face off against Killarney Districts on Sunday afternoon at James Brown Oval in Woi Woi. This has been Coast FM Local News in association with Coast Community News.
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7: Sunny with westerly winds, 15 to 25 kilometres per hour, tending southwesterly, 15 to 20 kilometres per hour in the middle of the day, then becoming light in the early afternoon and a high of 16 degrees, getting down to 3 degrees overnight tonight. Tomorrow, Saturday, sunny with a chance of morning frost, tops of 20, mostly sunny on Sunday with a top of 19. It's currently 12 degrees in Jillaby and 13 in Lake Munmorah at 27 minutes before 10.

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2: Jamaican reggae singer-songwriter Bob Marley had his first commercial hit in Australia in 1978 with Is This Love? The reggae influence was also evident in the 10cc hit Dreadlock Holiday. It would be true to say that in more ways than one, US singer Meatloaf was one of the year's biggest stars. His album Bat Out of Hell made number one and stayed in the top 100 for 132 weeks. It featured three hit singles, the biggest being You Took the Words Right Out of My Mouth. In 1978, about 50 disco hits made the Australian Top 40, with several making number one, such as Boney M with Rivers of Babylon and Rasputin, Village People with Macho Man, and Eruption with I Can't Stand the Rain. And to complement your disco collection, you just had to have the Saturday Night Fever soundtrack. Six of the songs were from the Bee Gees, and all six became hit singles. They even wrote If I Can't Have You, which was a hit for Yvonne Elliman. The movie starred John Travolta, who did plenty of dancing, but his singing skills were left for his role in the year's other hit musical, Grease. Saturday Night Fever became the biggest-selling soundtrack of all time. The movie opened with the Bee Gees song, Stayin' Alive, which was 1978's second best-selling single.

0: Adele, Hello. And before that, the history of pop going back to 1978, the Bee Gees, Staying Alive, and Supercharged there as well with You've Gotta Get Up and Dance and Have Some Fun. Now, the history of pop is sponsored by Blue Lagoon Beach Resort. 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The winner will be drawn Friday, the 31st of July, here at Coast FM. 13 minutes to 10. 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
2: 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So, when you're looking to upgrade, your next car is waiting at Coastwide Cars, open 7 days.
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You're a rich girl.